checking in. I know there's a lot going on right now. So, how you feeling?

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I'm up in the party. I'm glad that I got you, and it's alright. You got you a partner.

Radio. Shack, the shack, the body days, the shack, the shack, the shack, the shack, the shack, the shack, the shack, the shack, the shack, the shack, the shack, the shack, the shack, the shack, the shack, the shack, the shack, the shack, the shack, the shack, the shack, the shack, the shack, the shack, the shack, the shack, the shack, the shack, the shack, the shack, the shack, the shack, the shack, the shack, the shack, the shack, the shack, the shack, the shack, the shack, the shack, the shack, the shack, the shack, the shack, the shack, the shack, the shack, the shack, the shack, the shack, the shack, the shack, the shack, the shack, the shack, the shack, the shack, the shack, the shack, the shack, the shack, the shack, the shack, the shack, the shack, the shack, the shack, the shack, the shack, the shack, the shack, the shack, the shack, the shack, the shack, the shack, the shack, the shack, the shack, the shack, the shack, the shack, the shack, the shack, the shack, the shack, the shack, the shack, the shack, the shack, the shack, the shack,

0: from the Sky News Centre at 5. Daniel Kinahan, one of the world's most wanted men, has been remanded in custody after appearing before an Irish court charged with directing an organised crime group. The boxing promoter appeared at the Special Criminal Court in Dublin last night after being extradited from Dubai on an Irish government jet. The Prime Minister's vowed to provide everyday fixes for rising bills as his cost of living tour gets underway later. Andy Burnham says he'll spend Parliament's summer recess travelling across the country in listening mode. There's expected to be a policy on supporting high street retailers. Craig Beaumont from the Federation of Small Businesses has a suggestion for the Prime Minister.
1: That rates bill has got bigger and bigger and more people have been swept in. Labour promised to us that they would increase the small business rates threshold, which means more small businesses come out from paying this really pernicious tax. You have to pay it regardless of any profit, and it's just basically a cash grab.
0: A teenage boy's died after getting into difficulty in the water at a beauty spot in the Lake District. Emergency services were called to Grasmere Lake on Saturday afternoon. A 19-year-old was taken to hospital and later died. Vulnerable people are being urged to take extra care as temperatures are due to climb again this week. Yellow heat health alerts are in place in several regions until tomorrow night, and they could be extended. In sports, Celtic summer signing Casper Hoo scored his first hat-trick for the Scottish Premiership champions as they thrashed Kilmarnock 5-1. They have started the new top-flight season with back-to-back wins. Assistant manager Sean Maloney says Hoo's all-round game was a major factor in the victory.
2: He scored a brilliant hat-trick, but he also a big part of his game was when Kilmarnock went man for man. He had to hold it, and it's something the boss is really, really strong on.
0: Hibs scored late to beat Rangers 2-1, while Hearts eased past Dundee United 4-0, and Sheffield United progressed to the second round of the EFL Cup by beating Mansfield 3-0. And that's the latest.
3: It's Monday morning and I am coming to you live from Aberdovey in Wales. Yes, I managed to go away for the weekend. Here's Lady Gaga.

That is A Woman by Peggy Goo, and this is Gaydio. You're hanging out with me, Nat Evans, right through till 7 a.m. this morning. And if you were listening to the show on Friday, I was said to you that my car was broken and I was supposed to go away for the weekend. I had the most amazing phone call at 8 o'clock Friday morning from my mechanic saying that my car was ready. So I jumped in my car and I drove 5.5 hours to Abu Dhabi to spend a few days with my mate Dave and all of his pals, and I am still here. I'm driving home Wednesday afternoon. So you've got me live from Wales over the next few days, and I'm going to tell you everything that I've been up to, because my goodness, I've been having fun.

Grace Kelly by Mika. Before that, Madonna with Dance Teria. And this is Gadio. Hello and good morning. Happy Monday to you. I hope you've had a wonderful weekend, whatever you've got up to. Can't possibly beat mine, though. Honestly, and mine is still going for another couple of days. I'm going to tell you all about what I've been up to so far a bit later in the show. But I'm going to play you Josh Baker right now. This is called My Place. And after that, JX with Son of

This is Gaydio Early Breakfast, and you're hanging out with me, Nat Evans. In the next half an hour, I have got some huge songs in store for you. I got Katie B and Jax Jones with Last Day of Summer, which is going to be coming round soon, which is very sad, isn't it? I've got DJ Sammy up for you next with Heaven, who headlined a Worthing Pride where I was at a couple of weeks ago.

Jodie Harsh with The Night Is Yours. It's 20 to 6 and it's Monday morning. It's the 10th of August. My name's Nat Evans and I'm coming to you live from Aberdovey in Wales. And my goodness, I am having such a great time hanging out with my mate Dave. I've known him for 35 years, right? So you can do the math if you want to figure out how old I am. But I'm going to hang out with you. I'm going to tell you loads of stories about what we've been getting up to so far. And it's only Monday. I'm here till Wednesday. Ellie Goulding's on the way. Zara Larsson as well. But here's Katie B and Jax Jones.

That's one of those tracks. I've forgotten how much I absolutely love it. Ellie Goulding with Burn. Hopefully that's not something that you've done to yourself over the weekend, because the weather has still been absolutely glorious. It's not going away. Although I did see on my feed this morning when I woke up, apparently we've got torrential rain on the way. Hopefully that's not happening anytime soon, though. But I'll let you know as soon as I find out. I've got M&EK up for you right now. Brand new music. It's called Oh No, All The Boys.

Well, that's a classic, isn't it? Lord Greenlight. Right, it's coming up to 6 a.m. Monday morning, which means I'm going to get your latest news on, and then after the news, I'm going to tell you about my boating experience on Saturday.

0: from the Sky News Centre at 6. The alleged boss of an Irish crime gang has been charged and taken to jail. Daniel Kinahan was extradited from Dubai last night. He's accused of being the leader of a cartel which smuggles drugs and guns into Europe. In 2016, an attempt was made on his life at a boxing weigh-in in Dublin. Former Garda Assistant Commissioner Michael O'Sullivan says he'll never forget it.
1: It was the worst criminal outrage, probably in criminal history in Ireland. People going around with Kalashnikovs trying to kill rival gang members in the middle of the day and trying to evade justice. That was never seen at that level before.
0: Andy Burnham says he's in listening mode as he starts his cost of living tour later. The Prime Minister has promised to provide everyday fixes for rising bills, including measures to make it easier to cancel subscriptions and support for the high street. Officials say emergency talks are taking place after Israel rejected Donald Trump's plan for peace in Gaza. Prime Minister Benjamin Netanyahu said his military will not withdraw from the strip until Hamas fully disarms. More regions across England are expected to be officially declared in drought later. Bone dry conditions will continue for England and Wales as the fifth heat wave of the year is due to develop this week. Sport now, and Rangers manager Derek McInnes says his side aren't as bad as some people might think after their 2-1 Scottish Premiership defeat to Hibs. He's still looking for his first win in charge, and they're already 5 points behind defending champion Celtic, who thrashed Kilmarnock 5-1. McInnes says everyone at Ibrox must stick together.
2: I share the fans' frustration. They've had one title in 15 years. It's a byproduct then for my team now, who get the kind of frustration of that. But that's something we need to deal with. It's expected here to win games of football, and it's expected us to be challenging.
0: Elsewhere, Hearts beat Dundee United 4-0. And The Odyssey has become the highest grossing film of Christopher Nolan's career. The film's already taken £819 million worldwide. That's the latest. I'm Chris Milligan.

It's Monday morning. How are you? Did you have a good weekend? I guarantee, well, I can't guarantee, but I bet you I've had a better one, because my car was broken on Friday, if you were listening to the show, and I got a call from my mechanic 8 a.m. Friday morning that it was fixed. So I managed to jump in my car and drive to Abu Dhabi, where my mate has got a little holiday home, and we have been partying ever since. Yesterday was fabulous. We went to a vineyard. Saturday we went out boating on one of his friend's boats, and then there was a beach barbecue. Everyone's in there like 50s and 60s, partying like they're 15 years old. Honestly, I'm fitting right in.

6, and it is a Monday morning, the 10th of August. And my name's Nat Evans. So, Saturday, went out on a boat. Captain Julie. My goodness, has she got a story. I think I'm going to get her on for an interview, actually. She has been a captain of a mega, mega yachts and sailboats. She's done loads of sail races all around the world, and she's got a really interesting story, so I'm hoping to get her on the show maybe in a week's time to talk about how she stumbled into it and became a professional sailor. Anyway, I was out with her in her boat, in her speedboat. She was driving ridiculously fast. Everyone was bumped up and down, got sore backs. I was in the prime seat.

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I am coming to you live from Wales in Abu Dhabi at my mate's house. Oh my goodness, having so much fun. I hope you had a wonderful weekend as well, whatever you got up to. Hopefully a little bit of sunshine was in your life, because the weather is still absolutely glorious, isn't it? I've got Cat's Eye on the way for you. Taylor Swift as well. Next though, Pip.

It's Gadio. Hello and good morning. Now, I've got to give some shout-outs to these lovely people that have made me feel so welcome over the weekend. Captain Julie for taking me out on a boat and her husband Neil. Absolutely beautiful people. Obviously, Dave and Karen, Claire and Craig, Ben and Janine, Ricardo and Sarah, Alan, of course, who I've also known since I was 17 years old. And there's a lady, she calls herself this. She calls herself Crazy Julie and Andy. Honestly, you guys have made me feel so welcome. And I tell you what, I am going to be back

with Zone. This is Gadio with me, Nat Evans. I hope you are having a good morning so far. I hope you had a wonderful weekend. I most certainly am. I'm still away, and I'm going to be away till Wednesday afternoon. So I'm going to be coming to you live from Abu Dhabi for the next couple of days. Hope you don't mind. I got Jamie Jones up for you right now and Camden Cox. This is State of Mind on Gadio.

0: From the Sky News Centre at 7, it's been revealed Thames Water handed a £1 million signing on fee to its finance chief last month, despite being on the brink of collapse. Britain's biggest water company made the payment to Steve Buck after taking legal advice over its obligations. The troubled firm, which has 16 million customers, has debts of over £20 billion. A suspected mob boss is waking up in Ireland's highest security prison after being extradited from Dubai last night. Daniel Kinahan was brought to Dublin and immediately taken to court under a heavy police guard. The 49-year-old's charged with directing a crime gang suspected of importing drugs and weapons into Europe. Our Ireland correspondent Stephen Murphy says the whole country's gripped by the story.
1: Daniel Kinahan effectively is very much a household name here and has been for the past decade or so. There were many in the law enforcement community here in Ireland that thought that this day might never come. It has taken years of intensive work.
0: More areas of the UK are expected to be officially declared in drought later. A fifth heat wave of the year is due to develop across England and Wales this week, with temperatures reaching 36 degrees by Thursday. The Prime Minister's vowed to provide everyday fixes for rising bills as his cost of living tour gets underway later. Andy Burnham says he'll spend Parliament's summer recess travelling across the country in listening mode. Sport now, and Celtic assistant manager Sean Maloney praised new signing Casper Hoon for a brilliant hat-trick in their 5-1 thrashing of Kilmarnock. It helped the Scottish Premiership champions make it consecutive wins at the start of the season.
2: His all-round game was really good, Casper. I thought our creativity in the final third was as good as I've seen it in a little while.
0: Boss Martin O'Neill missed the match after undergoing a small procedure last week. Elsewhere, Rangers conceded late as they lost 2-1 at home to Hibs. And finally, a Ferrari worth over £3.5 million has been seized by police after only being in the UK for a day. The Monza SB2 was uninsured while its driver only had a provisional licence. That's the latest. I'm Chris Milligan.
3: Right, welcome along. It's just gone 7 a.m. on your Monday morning, 10th of August. I'm Dave. It's KDO Breakfast and I'm back. Oh my goodness, I didn't land back in the UK until, well, quite late last night. I'll tell you all about it shortly anyway. I've got the tunes to get on for you.

Brand new week, Monday morning, 10th of August. Hi, darling. I am just ignoring the fact that I landed back in the UK at God knows what time. I'll tell you something, I got to bed at 3 a.m. So I've had about half an hour's sleep, love. But I'm, I don't know where this energy's coming from. I think I've had two sips of this, energy drink. And I'm not an energy drink kind of girly. But she's working it, she's rocking it. And I'm ready to just smash out Monday. I don't care what today is going to throw at me. So if you feel like you've got something that's going to be coming for you, the universe isn't on your side, all you got to do is say to the universe, not today, Satan. We're going to smash it. All good. Because to be fair, I've had a good weekend. I was DJing with my Discolicious sisters back in Ibiza. We were doing Universe for David Guetta's Galactic Circus. Had a lovely meal out with my dear sisters on the Saturday night, which is really good. It's just the heat, babes. The heat was absolutely shocking. I mean, this summer, I don't mind it so much. You know, when you sat by the pool or the beach or whatnot, but when you've got to, like, sit in the heat and do a little bit of work, it's just not the one, isn't it? You've just got to be, you know, well, without clothes at some point, and you can get through it. But unfortunately, it's not always the right situation to be without clothes when you're somewhere hot. How's your weekend been anyway? Enough about me. I'd love to hear from you on the WhatsApp 0330 048 400, or if you're on the Gadio app, head for that message icon in the top right hand corner. Let's catch up, babes. Tell me something that made you smile over the weekend. All right, now get the tunes on. Going back to 2015 in this morning's Time Hop. Ariana after Format B. Morning.

Ariana and Hate That Made You Love Me from her new album Petal, which is out now. She's just finished her North American leg of Eternal Sunshine tour. She's going to be coming to the UK. Her brother's gay, Frankie Grande. And I've just read, actually, over the weekend whilst I was away. Another famous lady's brother has come out of as gay. Angelina Jolie's brother, James Haven, has come out as gay at the age of 53. Shared the news during a live convo with his ex-wife, Romy, who... Not Romy, the artist, Romy and Belling, who he's quite close with still, actually. And he read out a letter about spending years hiding who he really was. Spoke about being a little boy, loved Disney princesses, sneaking glitter on, doing a bit of mascara. And I know not all gays do that, you know, it's not the same story for every gay, is it? He says, like many, so many gay kids, I learned to question parts of myself long before I learned to celebrate them. Oh, that really, yeah. Yeah, that's a common one, isn't it? Definitely for me. He said something I thought it was quite lovely. He said, looking back at that little boy now realises he wasn't confused or someone who needed changing. He's just gay, joyful and being himself. And also, thinking about it, coming out at 53 is another little reminder that there's genuinely no deadline on this stuff. You don't have to have yourself completely figured out. Whether you're 18, 25, 30 or any age really. So I just thought it's a nice little thing to wake up to, mentioned this morning. Whenever you get to a place where you can live a bit more freely as yourself, that's the right time, isn't it? But I think it's the right time to play some Gaga with that final thought, don't you?

Calvin Harris when he was doing his homecoming shows in Glasgow. He produced a really exclusive rave haggis, and he was really curious to try it. whether I like haggis or not, I'm not sure. I can't remember last time I ate haggis. I think I used to like it on occasion. It's Clementine Douglas with him on that track, Blessings. She's got a new track out, actually. It's my beat of the week, so I'm going to be playing that later on in the show. You tell me how your weekend was, please. Anything exciting happening to you? I tell you what happened to me yesterday. I saw, I think for the first time, I don't think I've seen one before. A praying mantis. You know those mantises? You've got the little hands, and they sort of rub them together and they look a bit camp. They've got those two little antenna, quite long antenna on their head. Apparently they can be really quite vicious and bite. But we looked, we think it was a she, something to do with the legs or something. she had long legs. She had a pair of heels on. No. But it was really cute. It's because I was in Ibiza over the weekend. I don't think I've seen any of them in the UK. I don't know if you get them in the UK. But that was my interesting thing anyway. So you can let me know if you saw anything interesting over the weekend. Or if you just had a nice chilled one. I don't care, just get involved with the show. It'd be lovely to catch up. You can do it on the WhatsApp 0330-048-400. We've got Time Hop on the way. 2015, two tracks from that year. After Sam Smith and their new track with Two City Chorus, it's Oh Mother.

Love this from Sam Smith. And the Two City Chorus, oh mother. Just about to be 7:30 on your Monday morning, 10th of August. Bella's on the news duties this morning. So you're going to hear her get the latest gays and greatest headlines. Right now, though. Oh, yeah. So this is where we get to exercise a little bit of democracy in the morning. Two tracks from any year between 1985 and 2020. This morning's year, 2015, je crois, I do believe. And yeah, I've gone with a couple of tracks actually that I think are going to give you a bit of energy this morning. I know I certainly need it. So have a listen to these. David Guetta. Emily Sandé was in his big collab era. He just did heaps, didn't he? Or Madge. Madonna, Living for Love. Which one's it going to be? How on earth are you going to decide? I know where you can decide. It's on the Instagram story at Gadio. Pretty please, I'll do the winner before at 8 a.m. and it'll be a gay old time, I promise you. On the way, Bella, like I said, is going to be on the Gadio news desk delivering the news this morning to the nation. And then I've got tunes lined up for you from Rose Grey and a Britney Spears throwback from 2000.

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2: With the latest, I'm Bella Francis. Thames Water has paid its finance chief a £1 million signing on fee, despite the company being billions of pounds in debt. Steve Buck received the payment last month after Thames Water took legal advice over its obligations. The company, which has around 16 million customers, has debts of more than £20 billion and has previously warned it could run out of money by the end of the year. Suspected crime boss Daniel Kinahan has appeared in court in Dublin after being extradited from Dubai. He's accused of directing a criminal organisation which is alleged to be involved in drug and gun trafficking into Europe. Kinahan denies the allegations. More areas of the UK are expected to be officially declared in drought as the country prepares for another heatwave. A fifth heatwave of the year is expected to develop across England and Wales this week, with temperatures potentially reaching 36 degrees by Thursday. The hot weather comes after a prolonged period of dry conditions, putting further pressure on water supplies. And finally, there was an unexpected highlight at Lollapalooza this weekend, as hundreds of people turned up for a last-minute lesbian mud wrestling event. Organiser Lindsay Perrin came up with the idea after heavy rain left parts of the festival site still covered in mud. She says the event went from zero to around 200 people in just 30 seconds, with people cheering on the competitors and even joining in themselves. Perrin says the event was about creating a space for queer people to have fun and celebrate the community. There's more news online at gaydio.co.uk.
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2: It's a mostly dry start across the UK this morning with sunny spells, although there will be more cloud in the north and a few showers in northeast Scotland. But put those brollies away as it will be dry for most of the UK throughout the afternoon, with highs of 19 degrees in Glasgow, 24 degrees in Birmingham and 27 degrees in London. For Gaydio, I'm Bella Francis.
3: Cheers, Bella. It's just gone 7:33 on your Monday morning, 10th of August. I'm Dave. It's Gaydio Breakfast. Do me a favour. Get onto Instagram, will you? On the story at Gaydio, two tracks from 2015. David Guetta or Madonna. Who do I play before 8 a.m.?

0: morning. Hi, that's Rose Grey, Club to Your Arms. I'm Dave. Welcome along if you've just joined us. How was your weekend? I had a bit of a snafu on the flight back from Ibiza last night. Stuck 2 hours on the tarmac. My face when the pilot came over the tannoy and said, yeah, we're just going to be here for like another 2 hours. I'm like, what? I mean, luckily I was kind of tired already and I was ready to just sort of sleep. You know, when you put the little seat table tray thing down and you just try and like crouch over it. That's what I do. My neck did not thank me for that. It starts clicking when you get back up. But I just had to. So I got back really, really late last night. And I'm on the energy drinks. I'm not an energy drink kind of person. But it's been sat in my fridge at home for months as an emergency. And the emergency was this morning, girl. So I'm feeling good. I'm definitely full of beans, full of energy drink. You can tell me what your weekend was like. I've got a lovely voice note here from Kai. Hi, Kai.
1: Morning, Dave. I'm out and about getting to work. Colleagues picking me up because I'm going to be early.
0: Oh, lovely.
1: But yeah, over the week, well, Tuesday to Saturday, I went to Edinburgh for the Fringe Festival, which was amazing.

0: And saw a lot of comedians and talking about a lot of clothes. I saw an adult only magic show, which was amazing.
1: Right.
0: The Aussies know how to get things a bit hot. And yeah, just had a good time. It was the first time in Edinburgh as well. I'm definitely going to be back and for longer for the Fringe Festival.
1: That's, well, I mean, there you go. An adult only magic show, Kai. God only knows what was going on there, but I'm very jealous. Hope you had a lovely time. Maybe you can tell me on a message what the favourite trick was.

Monday morning salutations. Love a salutation in the morning. Salutations to all, darling. How you going? I'm Dave. It's Gadio Breakfast. Two tracks you've been voting on our Gadio Instagram at Gadio. And why? Because my time machine tells me to go back to a different year every single morning. And then you've got to decide which tunes I pick from that year that you want to hear to wake you up. So 2015 sounded like this. David Guetta. What I Did for Love with Emily Sandé. Or is Madge doing it for ya? Which one's it going to be, though? The Instagram has been popping off this morning. Votes counted and verified. Yes, we're ready. We're ready. I'm ready. With 57% of the vote. Closer than I thought it would be. This is your winner for 2015. Time She's back. I mean, this was 11 years before the Confessions 2 album. Still great. First you

Thanks for everyone who got involved and voted this morning. Anthony, Johnny, Grant, Ryan, Alessandro, Ashley, G, Mark, Peter, Paddy, Rob, Lee, Michael, everyone getting involved this morning. Yes, it was the year when she did a performance of that at the Brit Awards and the cape causing her to be pulled down a flight of stairs. Oh my God, it was really, really... I remember watching that live and it just made me think of Edna in the Incredibles film when she goes, no capes! Right, okie dokie, what are we doing tomorrow? Also, interesting fact about that song, Eminem was involved in it as well. I think he joined them for some writing sessions on it. How camp is that? Gets everywhere, doesn't it? Right, what are we doing tomorrow morning? Which year is it? Let's have a look what my time machine's saying. Right, looks like we're going a bit further back to the year when Section 28, you know that law that said that we couldn't talk about ourselves in public institutions, and the original series of Queer Eye, when it was called Queer Eye for the Straight Guy, that also debuted in this year. I don't think we've done this one for a while. 2003. Do two tracks from that year tomorrow morning from 7 a.m. Make sure you're listening from then. And if you do want to suggest a track, you know, feel free. You don't have to worry, I won't bite. WhatsApp me or 3330 04 8400.

0: That's with big tune for this summer, Return to Bebo, knocking on for 8 a.m. Bella's back with the latest, case and greatest headlines shortly. Shout out to Danny Newcastle, who's saying he was in Ibiza over the weekend as well. All right, love. Everybody on the island, we're having a lovely time, weren't we? Very, very hot, though. How are you coping with the humidity? If you've been on your summer holidays or you're going somewhere this weekend, let me know on the WhatsApp 0330 04 8400. I've got Joel Harper Jackson, who's going to be starring, or is starring, as Frank Sinatra in the stage musical at the moment, and is going to be getting married to his partner, Lloyd Daniels, going to be chatting to him very shortly. And I've got tunes from Jesse Ware and Flo, Don't Break Her Heart plays next.
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6: With the latest, I'm Bella Francis. It's been revealed that Thames Water handed a £1 million signing on fee to its finance chief despite teetering on the brink of collapse. The payment was made last month to Steve Buck, who joined Britain's biggest water company in April of 2025. The firm has previously said it will run out of money by the end of the year. More regions in England are expected to be declared in drought later as hot and dry conditions continue across the country. Temperatures are forecast to hit 36 degrees Celsius later this week, with another heatwave expected to develop across parts of England and Wales. Prime Minister Andy Burnham is starting a cost of living road trip where he'll ask people across the country how the government can better their lives. Plans at the moment include a crackdown on subscription traps, which can leave people paying for services they no longer want. And finally, London has launched a bid to host World Pride in 2032, coinciding with the 60th anniversary of the UK's first Pride March in the capital. The 10-day festival would bring together Pride events, human rights conferences, and cultural celebrations. The bid is being led by Pride in London, Out and At London, and UK Black Pride, with backing from City Hall. There's more news online at gaydio.co.uk.
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6: It's a mostly dry start across the UK this morning with sunny spells, although there will be more cloud in the north and a few showers in northeast Scotland. But put those brollies away as it will be dry for most of the UK throughout the afternoon, with highs of 19 degrees in Glasgow, 24 degrees in Birmingham, and 27 degrees in London. For Gaydio, I'm Bella Francis.
0: Thanks, Bella. It's around about 10. No, it's 2 minutes past 8 on your Monday morning. I'm Dave. It's GDO Breakfast. On the way, you're going to hear Joel Harper Jackson, currently starring

0: Jessie Ware, she just had a video out for her latest tune, Sona, from her album. Very excited for that. It's a really good video, actually, if you haven't seen it already. How you going? I'm Dave. It's KDO Breakfast. Welcome along to your Monday morning around about 10 past 8. And he's currently starring in the stage musical of Sinatra. He's playing Frank Sinatra. It looks absolutely fabulous. He's getting married this year, and he's on the line for a little natter this morning. Joel Harper Jackson. I feel like I've said that like a RuPaul, like you've just walked onto my runway or something.
1: Indeed, it is quite camp.
0: I mean, how much camp are you bringing to this role that you're in at the moment? Frank Sinatra, you joking?
1: I know, unfortunately not enough. You know, he's probably one of the biggest womanizers in the lads about, so yeah, I can't bring too much.
0: tell us about this role and how long you're in it. You're at the Old Witch Theatre, right?
1: Yeah, we're at the Old Witch. Funnily enough, I did my first ever West End job at that theatre about 12 years ago. I was understudy like five characters.
0: Oh, right.
1: So it's very nice to go back there. It's been a very surreal job, as you can imagine. His daughter, Tina, is producing it, so she's heavily involved, and she was there at every single show during previews. So that adds a certain amount of pressure. And then Universal Music, because they own the rights to all this catalogue, they are very much there every night as well. So yeah, it's high pressure, but it is wonderful.
0: So I mean, this could be a life-changing role for you, actually. You know, are they looking to maybe like do a full cast recording with you? You know, maybe you go full solo and just, you know, become a big
1: get a music career out of this.
0: Yeah, big band diva, you know, like could be really cool, couldn't it?
1: It already feels slightly life-changing, that's for sure. There's always the potential of doing a cast album, but I don't want to be presumptuous and I don't want to count my chickens, but yeah, of course I'd love that to happen. I think this is the show's beginning. They want it to go all around the world. They want it to go to America. Whether I'm involved or not, I don't know, and that would be very nice. But I'm so guilty of looking ahead and going, oh, what's next, what could we get out of this? But I need to kind of just practice enjoying what I've got. And it is, like, as I say, coming back to that theatre after, like, I think I was like 22 when I made my West End debut, and I didn't get on for a bit, so I was a swing in the show. Do you know what a swing is?
0: It's not, yeah, isn't it when you now I might be wrong, is a swing when you have to like jump in and do, or is it when you flip between roles?
1: Yeah, so I sat in the dressing room and waited for one of my understudies to go on holiday, get sick or get injured, right. So I had five characters that I could go on for and it took me 2 months to go on. No one went off. So thinking back to all those years ago, I was just like felt so ready and hungry and wanted to prove myself. It feels very just full circle to come back to that theatre doing the biggest job of my life with the most attention I've ever had. It's rather surreal.
0: Can you give us a bit of a summary of this musical, Sinatra? It's obviously about his life, but you know, is it a particular section or is it an all-encompassing thing?
1: It focuses on his early years, so not many people know this, but he did really well initially. He did a couple of films with Gene Kelly and MGM, and then he just really, really went out of public favour. Like, no one wanted to touch him. He was seen this washed-up crooner, and he didn't work for years. I can remember hearing stories of, I think he travelled to Paris to do a show and there were like 20 people in the audience. So he was really failing due to he had a very famous love affair with Ava Gardner, and that didn't do him any favours because of his political background as well. Like, people didn't want to touch him because he was so left-wing. And then, of course, the mafia connections as well.
0: So he went through his what we would maybe term now as his cancellation.
1: Yes. And then the director from Here to Eternity wouldn't see him, and he was knocking on his door and just begging for a chance to be seen for this part, which was very him. And anyway, after lots of back and forth, the director was like, fine, but I'm paying you like pennies and you're like, you're not getting anything else.
0: Yeah, you like it.
1: Anyway, he went on to win the Oscar because of it, and then his career just changed, and I think Variety described it as the best comeback of all time. And then he turned into the untouchable, you know, chairman of the board that everyone knows and loves. So it's about 10 years, 27 to 37.
0: Well, he sounds absolutely fabulous, Joel Harper Jackson. We'll talk a little bit more after Delta Goodrum Hologram this morning. Joel Harper Jackson on the show, currently starring as Frank Sinatra on the stage.

0: She's actually going to be on the show this week. Delta Goodrum and Hologram on your Monday morning. It's on the way to 20 past 8. Back with Joel Harper-Jackson, who's playing Sinatra in the musical. SinatraMusical.com is where you can get your tickets at the Aldwych Theatre. Joel Harper-Jackson, you are not just busy doing this, but you're also you've also got some developments in your personal life, haven't you, I read?
1: I do indeed, yeah. I'm getting married, I think, in 4 weeks' time.
0: Oh, my God.
1: Yeah. Yeah, it's I'm not nervous about it actually happening. It's just the anxiety of like, oh God, have we sorted everything out? But we're doing it quite low key. We're getting married in, is it Wheel Hill? You know, they've just renovated in Salford. It's very nice.
0: Anyway. Oh, right. Okay. Okay.
1: Nice. And then we're doing like a big ceremony in my friend's garden. So it's quite low key. And
0: oh, that's so, yeah. So lovely. I mean, yeah. You know, it's nice that you and Lloyd, because it's Lloyd Daniels you're marrying, isn't it?
1: Yeah.
0: It's nice that you're both, I suppose, in entertainment together, you know, in theatre and that.
1: I mean, he doesn't perform anymore.
0: No.
1: He's an agent for actors, and he's honestly, I don't know whether you know about his going into X Factor, but it wasn't something that he actively pursued. He was there supporting a family member, and then the next thing he's on live shows. So everything that Lloyd got performance-wise was kind of given to him. So
0: right, I see.
1: I feel like he's kind of found his niche. He's so good with people. He's so generous and kind. And
0: Yeah,
1: he's found his calling.
0: Oh, beautiful. Well, it sounds like you're going to be very happy together. It sounds like a beautiful ceremony that you're going to do. I was thinking, actually, just going back to your Sinatra musical, there was an album that they sort of electronically assembled. It was the Duets album.
1: Oh, yeah.
0: And it had loads of people on it, which they sort of like mashed together. So they had like Barbra Streisand, Aretha Franklin, Tony Bennett, Liza Minnelli even, Gloria Estefan. If you could duet with anybody, who would it be?
1: Dead or alive?
0: Yeah, dead or alive. Let's
1: Freddie Mercury, 100%.
0: Oh, that's a really good shout. You know, what song would you do?
1: Oh, I mean, I do a concert show of all of his stuff, so I, in ways, I kind of want to duet with him, but I also don't want to touch him because he's just flawless. I'd probably say I really love Love of My Life and You're My Best Friend. I think those are beautiful.
0: That is a beautiful song, isn't it?
1: But yeah, he's my ultimate. Growing up, Queen and Muse were my favourite bands. But yeah, I think he was quite spectacular.
0: Oh, that's a really good shout. We'll leave it there. But in the meantime, you can go and see Joel Harper-Jackson in Sinatra the Musical at the Aldwych Theatre. Get your tickets now at SinatraMusical.com. Joel Harper-Jackson, thanks for stopping by, love.
1: Thanks, Dave.

and bring Christopher. Sweetest release on your Monday morning, 10th of August. How are you going? I'm David Scadio Breakfast. Shout out to Ellie, who was camping over the weekend. It's always nice, I guess, to get out in the countryside. Lovely views, fresh air, connecting with nature. I know somebody else who was camping last week. She's currently on Gadio News Desk, Bella Francis. I'm going to have to ask her how she was out there surviving in nature. If you were doing something nice over the weekend, you can let me know on the WhatsApp, 0330-048-400. Also, yesterday, apparently, was Gunkles Day, or Gay Uncles Day. I don't know if it's mainly celebrated in the US, but, you know, for all the gay aunties, uncles, and I don't know what the non-binary version actually is of that. I'm sure there must be a word for it. Answers on a postcard, please. I know I didn't get a card, actually. I'm fuming about that. Where's my gunkle card? I've got to niece and nephew, actually. I'm getting straight onto my sister for that. Right, okie dokie. News on the way at 5:30. And I've got Jazzy and Chris Lorenzo right here. It's Invisible on Gadio.

0: Jazzy, Chris Lorenzo, Invisible on your Monday morning. I just looked it up, actually. I was trying to figure out what the version, the non-binary version of Aunt or Uncle is. Apparently, there's different versions, but there's no, like, sort of official or mainstream equivalent. You've got Pibbling for parents, sibling, or Uncle, which is sort of combining Aunt and Uncle. And a few other alternatives. Let me know if there's one that you prefer, actually. Right, on the way, I've got a chance for you to win some money towards travel. Train journeys. Yeah, chance for you to win there this morning. And also, we need to talk about camping. I know the producer Bella's been camping this weekend. I really want you to hear this story. Tunes on the way as well from Seku. And I've got a throwback from Breach and Andrea Triana. Big Gadio anthem playing for you next.
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7: With the latest, I'm Bella Francis. Thames Water has handed its finance chief a £1 million signing on fee despite the company teetering on the brink of collapse. The payment was made last month to Steve Buck, who joined Britain's biggest water company in April 2025. The firm has previously said it will be out of money by the end of the year. More regions in England are expected to be declared in drought as hot and dry conditions continue across the country. Temperatures are forecast to reach 36 degrees Celsius later this week, with another heatwave expected across England and Wales. Prime Minister Andy Burnham is starting a cost-of-living road trip today, asking people across the country how the government can better their lives. He'll spend August travelling around the UK, speaking to people about the pressures they're facing and what more the government could do to help. And finally, singer Roisin Murphy has come under fire after criticising Madonna for her support of trans people. Writing on X, Murphy said Madonna had, quote, no excuse for supporting the TQ plus bandwagon and questioned whether she cared about children being medicalised and harmed before they're old enough to know who they are. Murphy has previously faced criticism for her views on trans issues, including saying that she doesn't want trans activists at her concerts. There's more news online at gadio.co.uk.
6: Gadio weather.
7: It's a mostly dry start across the UK this morning with sunny spells, although there will be more cloud in the north and a few showers in northeast Scotland. But put those brollies away as it will be dry for most of the UK throughout the afternoon. With highs of 19 degrees in Glasgow, 24 degrees in Birmingham and 27 degrees in London, for Gadio, I'm Bella Francis.
0: Thanks, Bella. It's just around about 8.35 this Monday morning, 10th of August. I'm Dave. It's Gadio Breakfast. Chance for you to win. We're chatting about our weekend as well. You can let me know how yours was on the WhatsApp, 0330 048 400, or just get at me on the Gadio app. Tunes as well. I've got Madge, LMC versus U2. Seku plays after Breach.

Scotch, Seku and Dangerous Lover on your Monday morning. Welcome along, I'm Dave, it's KDO. Breakfast, summer, we're right bang smack in the middle of it, aren't we? We've got the perfect excuse if you want to make one last unforgettable memory. If you haven't managed to make a little trip away, we teamed up with London Northwestern Railway to give you the chance to win a trip to London, Birmingham or Liverpool with your train travel sorted thanks to London Northwestern Railway. 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

The eligible advance tickets. Lovely, lovely stuff. Right, okie dokie. You have some tunes coming from Madonna, and we're going to do right now a little throwback. But reworked by Pauser, Adventures of Stevie V's Dirty Cash on Gadio.

0: Adventures of Stevie V on your Monday morning. How are you going? I'm Dave. It's Gadio Breakfast, and a few of us might have had some busy weekends. I was in Ibiza doing a little DJ gig, enjoying my time there. Producer Bella was off last week. She's also gone straight back into it, double shifted this morning. She's on the Gadio news desk. I've dragged her back in the studio with me,
1: kicking
0: Bella.
1: You're right. Screaming.
0: All right, love. It's nice to see you again. I feel like I haven't seen you. Well, it's been a week, hasn't it, since we've been together, innit?
1: I know, it's been a week. I've been in the Lake District on a campsite. But to be honest, Dave, I've not really seen much of anyone other than my dad and sister who I went with.
0: Well, that's nice, isn't it? Catching up with your family, right?
1: Very much so.
0: Yeah.
1: Did get a bit tense at times.
0: Why?
1: We got there and we thought we'd book like a normal like camping pitch.
0: Yeah.
1: And then we opened the welcome brochure and it's like, welcome to your complete retreat.
0: Yeah.
1: Is there Wi-Fi? No. Is there signal? No. Electricity? No. No lecky.
0: Oh my. No lecky.
1: No lecky girl.
0: No lecky girl. How'd you turn your lights on? How'd you see?
1: We couldn't. We had to walk to the pub with the lanterns and charge them in the pub and walk back.
0: That's mad.
1: Literally making fire pits, making like the little fireplace up.
0: I'm not gonna lie, girl, I'm getting a bit of like Blair Witch vibes going on.
1: Oh my god, it was terrifying. It was really good fun, but
0: yeah.
1: We were literally one tent in a field by ourselves.
0: Uh-huh.
1: The fields around us were like all farms,
0: right?
1: And I kept saying, I was like, if someone wanted to come and like get us, like we have no, we can't call anyone and be like, there's a diva breaking into the tent.
0: Oh, like a rabid sheep or something.
1: Literally, honestly.
0: Which animals were it? Plant farms or animal farms?
1: No, we had sheep. So we had a field of sheep. We had a field of cows.
0: Aww.
1: And there was one little lamb, like a baby cow.
0: Little lammy.
1: That were like mates and they were like running about. They were naughty though. They tried to escape.
0: Oh, right.
1: We had to tell them. We were like, guys, go back.
0: Yeah, yeah.
1: You know?
0: So did you feel like you connected with nature properly again?
1: I really did.
0: Yeah.
1: I mean, my sister came out in hives. She's quite allergic to grass.
0: Oh, no.
1: But yeah, no, it was lovely. It felt really refreshing.
0: Yeah.
1: You know?
0: Was there some musical instruments there?
1: There was. Oh my goodness, I forgot this. There was like a glockenspiel and drums. So,
0: wait, hang on a minute. Where on earth did you get a glockenspiel from?
1: They put them in like, so we hired like a tent.
0: Yeah, yeah.
1: And it was like a big like yurt basically. And they had like a little thing of little instruments.
0: Yeah.
1: Because we couldn't get Spotify because our phones ran out of charge.
0: Uh-huh.
1: Me and my sister done our best to do some tunes on the glockenspiel.
0: Lovely.
1: So...
0: well done. I don't know why I'm playing the Brokeback Mountain theme there, but especially whilst you were playing there with your family, probably not as appropriate. But I'm glad you survived. Did you feel like more you're at one with nature? Do you feel refreshed?
1: I do. I ended up also reading a load of nature books that they left in the tent for us.
0: Yeah.
1: I've learned all about the Inuit people of the Arctic.
0: Lovely.
1: You know, lovely. It was really great.
0: Why wouldn't you go to the Lake District and learn about Northern Canada and the Arctic Circle and the indigenous people of that region?
1: Of course. Why not?
0: What else are you going to read in the Lake District? I don't know. Can you top Bella's camping story? Hi, campery on the breakfast show this morning.

Monday morning. On the way to 9 a.m. Chris Blackmore's got a full hour of him lined up for you at 10 a.m. Did I say it's on the way to 9 a.m. or 10 a.m.? It's nearly 9 a.m. anyway. Chris Blackmore's got your anthems from 10 a.m. It's Dave here of Gadio Breakfast. And don't forget, actually, if you're listening tomorrow morning, due to have Delta Goodrum on the show. Yes, yes, I know. She's fabulous, fabulous human. I know the Gays and Days love her, a lot of her anyway. She's been at Mighty Hoopla a couple of times, actually. She was there this year. She's obviously done Eurovision. And she's got this new tune out, Hologram, which I'm kind of obsessed with, actually. So make sure you're listening from 7 a.m. Tomorrow morning. All right, babe. Okay.

0: Mochi. It's just about 9 a.m. this Monday morning, 10th of August. We need to talk about drag, mama. The girls are fighting. Well, they're not fighting, but they are. Well, they're certainly debating. I'll explain all very shortly. Also got a brand new Beat of the Week to do for you. And tunes on the way. Throwback from Kelly Rowland after Becky Hill next.
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6: Play. With the latest, I'm Bella Francis. Despite grappling with more than £20 billion worth of debt, it's emerged Thames Water has paid £1 million to its finance chief. The UK's biggest water company is believed to have made the payment after receiving legal advice over its obligations. More areas of the UK are expected to be officially declared in drought later. The fifth heatwave of the year is developing this week, with temperatures forecast to reach 36 degrees Celsius on Thursday. One of the world's most wanted men has appeared in court in Dublin after being extradited from Dubai. Daniel Kinahan is accused of being the head of an organised criminal gang suspected of importing drugs and weapons into Europe. He has previously denied these allegations. And finally, World Pride Amsterdam has officially concluded this weekend after 2 weeks of celebrations, with tens of thousands of people taking part in the final World Pride March through the city. The event has now been handed over to Cape Town, which will host World Pride in 2028, making it the first African city to host the global event. There's more news online at gaydio.co.uk.
0: Weather.
6: It's a mostly dry start across the UK this morning with sunny spells, although there will be more cloud in the north and a few showers in northeast Scotland. But put those brollies away as it will be dry for most of the UK throughout the afternoon. With highs of 19 degrees in Glasgow, 24 degrees in Birmingham and 27 degrees in London, for Gadio, I'm Bella Francis.
7: Thanks, Bella. It's just gone 3 minutes past nine this Monday morning, 10th of August. I'm Dave. Welcome along. It's Gadio Breakfast. I've got a brand new beat of the week. It's been from you for you from Clementine Douglas. Really love that. Tunes on the way as well from...

0: Lily Allen and Jade on your Monday morning, 10th of August. Welcome along. I'm David Skadio, your breakfast. Have you seen this debate that's been rolling on? It feels like months now that the drag queens have been, involved in an interesting debate. Started by viral sensation Luscious Massacre when she was on a podcast with Bob the Drag Queen. Get a load of this.
1: I do not like it when drag queens get to a point where they feel like they're so famous, they don't have to get in drag anymore. I don't like it, Bob. I find it like you did everything that you needed to do to get to this point, and now you're like, well, I don't need to get in drag anymore. I don't like that. Somebody's got to get up in drag. We have to entertain the children. The whole purpose of what we're doing here is to be drag queens. And I don't like these drag queens now that they think they're so famous. Now they get to just be men, just dudes. That is a hill that I'm willing to die on. I don't like it.
2: Who's going to be the girls?
1: There's so many.
2: Wait, are you talking about me?
1: There's so many girls that now they just don't get in drag anymore.
2: I do drag.
1: I don't like it. What?
0: I mean, it's high campery, and obviously, you know, they were recording that. That wasn't exactly live. You know, they knew that that was going to go out and start this debate. But I thought, producer Bella, we were just chatting about this, that this would have blown over by now. But he is raging on, and somebody who's a big name in the drag community, international drag community, Nikki Doll, host of Drag Race France, you might have known her from when she was on the US series, She's clapped back and made some merch. Which just says, I'm in drag.
3: Yeah.
0: So there's like a few of them. I think Jackie Cox, Nikki Doll and Candy Muse, they attended to Stop That Train premiere and wore these t-shirts.
3: That is so funny.
0: Yeah. I mean, like, I think they all know what they're doing,
3: Completely. That is, do you know what? That's almost more camp than actually putting on a lace front and doing the whole hip pad thing.
0: Yeah.
3: To be honest, I think it's raged on because there's two really polar opposite sides. There's one side that's saying, if you're not getting into drag, that's really lazy.
0: You know,
3: that is your profession.
0: Yeah.
3: I couldn't show up to work, say if I worked at Starbucks without an apron on. I think that's what some people are equating it to. And then other people are saying, number one, it's an art form. It's not like a costume you're just putting on and off. There's a lot of work goes into it, a lot of effort. And also, we do love a lot of these queens personas, you know, behind the scenes, you know, the out of drag persona. And so does that sort of invalidate the artist if you only want to see the art?
0: Yeah, I mean, there's a lot of people who commented on it. And it's so mad that this has gone on, actually.
3: But honestly,
0: some people really thinking about it. Like, Gottmik, another obviously big drag queen from the US franchise, said the debate should not be whether it's drag versus out of drag is lazy, or whether it's because they aren't getting paid. We've evolved so much as a community, and most of us as queer performers land all over the gender spectrum. Putting all your validity in your drag persona as a queer artist can create a sense of dysphoria that shouldn't have existed in the first place. So I guess that they're saying that if you're in drag all the time, you could get too attached to being in that persona. And I actually, as a working drag queen, I don't do it all the time, but I think if I had to be Jackie all the time, I would feel like maybe, you know, I'd lose a little part of myself. And a lot of my sisters who do drag say the same thing, you know, when they're like working so much, it's just like, oh my god, I need some me time, you know what I mean?
3: I remember when Danny Beard actually went on Celebrity Big Brother, and that's exactly what he said. He was like, I'm so nervous to be out of drag because I feel like people don't like that persona as much. You know, and it sort of creates a bit of a complex when it's like, no, we do actually appreciate the full artist, but like you said, it is hilarious that the Drag Race fans have dragged this on. Girl, love a debate.
0: Get the merch money, that's what I say, you know. It's creating a conversation, I suppose. If you do have an opinion on it, always happy to hear on the WhatsApp 0330 048 400. Should drag queens, if you are a drag queen, should you commit to it as a big representative, leader of the community, to be visible, especially in times like this, which is what Luscious Massacre is saying? Or is it about getting a check? You can message me on the Skadio app as well if you look for that message icon. I've got my Beat of the Week on the way.

Big tune doing very well at the moment. Hugo Lil Trinité, Moving to the Sun on your Monday morning, a little bit after 20 past nine. Brand new tune this morning, and I'm going to be playing it all this week because it is my beat of the week, and it's called Trust. It's by cracking songwriter vocalist Clementine Douglas. You might know her from that song Blessings with Calvin Harris. She's done heaps of tunes. She did a big one with the Blessed Madonna as well. Happier, cracking vocalist, and I really, really love the vibe on this one. Super groovy. And I think it's just one of those any time of day, so I don't mind playing this at 7 a.m, 9 a.m, 10 p.m. My beat of the week. Let me know what you think of it if you're listening online or in the Gaydio app with a thumbs up. Clementine Douglas, it's called Trust on Gaydio.

0: CRJ, I Really Like You, around about 9:30 a.m. this morning on Gaydio Breakfast. Gaydio Anthems on the way in about half an hour with Chris Blackmore. What have I got in store for you? That big Madonna and Kylie After Hours mix of Love Sensation. I've got some Gaga as well, Eminem's latest one. After a big throwback from Karen Harding, Say Something, play next.
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10: With the latest, I'm Bella Francis. Despite grappling with more than £20 billion worth of debt, it's emerged that Thames Water has paid £1 million to its chief financial officer. The payment was made to Steve Buck last month after the firm received legal advice over its obligations. There have been reports the Prime Minister could temporarily nationalise the company as it continues to struggle with finances. Shadow Minister Alex Burghardt says Thames Water can't be allowed to fold.
11: What's very important is that the government puts in place structures that make sure that water supply is protected for the public. What we can't have is a water company just going into collapse without contingency plans in place. But at the moment, I haven't heard any of those contingency plans.
10: The Prime Minister is set to announce a series of measures aimed at making life easier for people struggling with the cost of living. Downing Street says Andy Burnham will be in listening mode as he begins a tour of the UK, meeting people and hearing about the pressures they're facing. The government says the plans will give people some room to breathe, while Burnham is also expected to focus on improving high streets. More areas of the UK are expected to be officially declared in drought as hot and dry conditions continue. The fifth heat wave of the year is developing this week, with temperatures forecast to reach 36 degrees Celsius on Thursday. The prolonged dry weather is putting further pressure on water supplies, with more parts of England expected to be affected by drought conditions. And finally, World Pride Amsterdam has officially concluded after 2 weeks of celebrations, with tens of thousands of people taking part in the final World Pride March through the city. The event has now been handed over to Cape Town, who will host World Pride in 2028. It will be the first time World Pride has been held in Africa, marking a historic moment for the continent's LGBTQ plus community. There's more news online at gaydio.co.uk.
1: Gaydio weather.
10: It's a mostly dry start across the UK this morning with sunny spells, although there will be more cloud in the north and a few showers in northeast Scotland. But put those brollies away as it will be dry for most of the UK throughout the afternoon. With highs of 19 degrees in Glasgow, 24 degrees in Birmingham and 27 degrees in London, for Gaydio, I'm Bella Francis.
0: Thanks, Bella. It's just gone 9:33 this Monday morning, 10th of August. I'm Dave, it's Gadio Breakfast. Tunes to get you going this Monday morning before Gadio Anthems at 10 a.m. I've got that massive Kylie and Madonna rework of Love Sensation, Lady Gaga, Eminem. Right now, though, it's Karen Harding.

Peggy Goo and Woman on your Monday morning, 10th of August. Get your anthems on the way at 10 a.m. But I've got time to tell you about this, because we've teamed up with Ambassador Cruise Line to give you the chance to win a 7-night Scandinavian cruise. 7 nights, babes. You'll be sailing on board Ambassador's Ambiance, heading to Sweden and Denmark. You've got stops including Gothenburg and Copenhagen as well. Now, Ambassador specialises in no-fly cruises, sailing from 7 regional ports around the UK, with trips taking you everywhere from the Norwegian fjords, Iceland, to the Mediterranean, Caribbean, Scandinavia, of course, as well. So if you want a little preview of what you could be getting yourself into, drag sensation Why She Black, God we love her. She's already been on board exploring the LGBTQ plus culture in each port and, of course, causing a bit of chaos on the way. It's Why She, isn't it? You can watch Why She's trip and enter for your chance to win now. All you've got to do is tap win on the Gaydio app or head to gaydio.co.uk. You can be winning that 7-night Scandinavian cruise. Right, back to the tunes. I've got Disco Lines and Tinashe. Pixie Lott's latest one as well after Gaga.

Disco Lines and Tinashe, No Broke Boys, all the way to 10 a.m. with those Gadio anthems. Don't forget tomorrow's show, you're gonna hear Delta Gudrum. So make sure you're listening from 7 a.m. Right now, it's this big number, big collab from Madonna and Kylie, Love Sensation.

0: morning. Thanks for listening and joining me on your Monday morning. I'm back for you Tuesday, waking you up from 7 a.m. Chris Blackmore's got your anthems from 10 on the way. Todd Terry's got some Clean Bandit. And in Now Your Day, I'll see you tomorrow.
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6: With the latest, I'm Bella Francis. A government minister says he doesn't want to see executives from Thames Water rewarded for failure. It's believed the UK's biggest water company has paid £1 million to its finance chief after receiving legal advice over its obligations. Thames Water is struggling with more than £20 billion worth of debt, and there have been reports that the government could temporarily nationalise the firm. As the fifth heat wave of the year develops, farmers are warning that a lack of crops could lead to higher prices for consumers. More areas of the UK are expected to be officially declared in drought later, putting further pressure on food supplies. Temperatures are forecast to reach 36 degrees Celsius on Thursday. Firefighters tackling a blaze in the New Forest say they'll be at the scene for the foreseeable future. The fire started when a van caught fire on the A31 near Ringwood yesterday evening before spreading to nearby Heathland. 26 fire crews have been working through the night while the road remains closed in both directions around the area. Smoke from the blaze has been visible for miles and people nearby have been urged to keep their doors and windows shut. And finally, Roisin Murphy has come under fire for criticising Madonna over her support for trans people. Writing on X, Murphy said Madonna had no excuse for supporting the TQ+ bandwagon and questioned whether she cared about young people being, quote, medicalised and harmed. Murphy has previously faced criticism for her views on trans issues, including saying she doesn't want trans activists at her concerts. There's more news online at gadio.co.uk.
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0: Right, let's do Gadio anthems for Monday morning. It's Chris with you. Hello, on the way, playing you Todd Terry. I've got Clean Bandit lined up as well. And we'll kick things off with Naya Day first. The UK.

feel like we don't play that enough. On Gaydio Anthems, Clean Bandit, Louisa Johnson, that is Tears on Gaydio. When she performed that at the Gaydio Awards earlier this year, it was such a moment, you know, her voice sounding absolutely incredible. It's Chris Blackmore with you. This is Gaydio Anthems. I've got Freemasons on the way in a sec after Todd Terry and Something Going On.

0: come on.
1: I feel like Fede LeGrand is just the master of making those kind of Gaydio anthems that have such an iconic bass line on them. Like, you know what I mean? You know a Fede LeGrand song the second you hear that first beat. That one, The Creeps on Gaydio Anthems. His music is the answer.

0: Avicii and Levels on Monday's Gadio Anthems. It's Chris with you. Another half hour of these on the way. I've got Natasha Bedingfield lined up, and I'll play you something that's going to sound gorgeous in the sunshine as well. Wait there. Gadio.
1: 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Time to fill up your water bottle to start the day right. Drink better, do better with Britta.
2: Hey, it's Chris from the Evening Show here. We've been working with the lovely folks over at Morrisons and joined them at Leeds Pride recently. They really do believe that everyone should feel welcome, respected and celebrated. But don't just take my word for it. 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

And the Gaydio anthems continue for Monday morning. Natasha Bedingfield on the way. Bob Marley as well after this one. It's Soul Nugget. But when it comes to-

Divergence. Obviously, like, it was big, and then it was, like, ticking along, and then, like, a couple of years ago, it got really big again. I feel like we're sleeping on it again, and that's an all-time classic, that one. Need it to appear in another film so we can enjoy it all over again. It's Ashley Bedingfield, Unwritten. This is Gaydio Anthems. I play you Magnetic Man after Basement Jax's Red Alert on Gaydio.

0: leave, your entrance is grand. Red carpet rolls out, on the side they stand, worshipping you like a god and like a goddess. Somehow, you remain modest. Flashbulbs pop, paparazzi goes wild. With amazing grace, you walk and smile. 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You're flawless, after all.
1: Overqualified for the position. Your dreams see fruition. Put me a class on a higher plane.
0: Everyone wants to know your name. Just like perfection.
1: Needs no correction. Like no other.
0: Absolutely. Just like perfection.
1: Needs no correction.

anthems for Monday morning. Thank you for getting me on. It's Chris Blackmore with you right now. Hope you're good. Hopefully this morning's not too much of a struggle for you. Especially if you're a hay fever sufferer like I am. I don't know about you, but I feel like I'm being battered this morning. If I sneeze while I'm talking, I can only apologise. Let's get the tunes going. I'll play you Corona in a sec. Magnetic Man now, though. Here's I Need Air on

0: gossip and standing in the way of control, wrapping up Gadio Anthems for Monday morning. If you enjoyed that, I play you an hour of those every single day at 10 a.m. and I'll have another one tomorrow for you. Right on the way after 11, I'm going to play you Jade. I've got Kathy Brown on as well and Jessie Ware's new one next.
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5: From the Sky News Centre at 11, as the fifth heat wave of the year develops across England and Wales, more areas are expected to be officially declared in drought. Temperatures are forecast to hit 36 degrees Celsius by Thursday. Farmers are warning the heat will destroy any prospect of a good quality harvest. Professor Marco Springman's an expert on climate change food systems and says it will have a knock-on effect for consumers.
6: What is more concerning is the price of foods. So when we have any kind of climate-related yield shock or any yield shock per se, then prices usually go up, so food will be more expensive. At the moment, we have fairly high yield shocks, up to even 20%.
5: Three football federations have joined forces to keep up the pressure on FIFA boss Gianni Infantino. UEFA, CONCACAF and AFC have criticised failed plans to sell off the World Cup and called for an independent review. A total of 230 migrants arrived in the UK in a single boat overnight. That's the largest number of people to have successfully crossed the Channel in a single vessel. It beats the previous record of 165 set last month. Thames Water paid its finance chief a £1 million signing on fee in July as the company struggles with a mountain of debt and faces temporary nationalisation. It's believed the money paid came from emergency funding provided by the firm's lenders. Andy Burnham's embarking on a national tour to hear people's concerns about the cost of living and work out how he can help. Officials say for the rest of the month, the Prime Minister will travel across the UK in listening mode. These people in Wakefield in West Yorkshire are hoping that includes financial support and investment.
7: It's a real struggle. Me and my wife work, and we work 40 hours a week, and you're still struggling to pay your bills then.
8: Put more things on to try and like revamp this area a bit.
5: And finally, in sport, it's understood West Ham are interested in signing former Premier League winning forward Jamie Vardy. The ex-Leicester player is a free agent. That's the latest. I'm Chris Milligan.
9: Just gone 11. Monday morning, it's Chris with you on the way.

to put up with the drama no more. 'Cause I'm stronger now.

That's Jade and Plastic Box on Gaydio for Monday morning. It's Chris with you. Hello. Thank you for getting me on. How was your weekend, actually? I've not asked you this yet. And I love to know, because I'm a very nosy man. And I like to live my life through the plans that other people have made. Do you know what I mean? People always have, like, very exciting, very fun weekends. And I just like to know all about them. Do you know what I really fancied doing at the weekend, actually? And if you did this, I'm very jealous of you. I really could have eaten some barbecued meat. You know what I mean? Because it feels like yesterday, the bit of sun poked out and suddenly everyone started grilling meat in their gardens. And it's all you could smell. And I was sat there thinking, do you know what? I could eat that. And all over my Instagram stories, people having barbecues. So if you did that, I'm very jealous, actually. But yeah, I'd love to hear from you. 0330-048-400 on WhatsApp. I'm going to play you Anastasia in a sec after Taylor Swift and Opalite on Gaydio.

0: Another and 54 Ultra. That is Talk to You on Gadio. It's Chris with you. Big exciting day on Wednesday this week then. There's going to be a big, is it like a total eclipse or like an almost total eclipse? Basically, the moon's going to block the sun and everything's going to go very dark. And there's a lot of talk about this eclipse because obviously people want to watch it. It doesn't happen very often. Maybe once in a lifetime for some people. So everyone's very excited about this. But of course, there's a lot of talk about how you can watch it safely as well. Because, I mean, I don't know whether anyone's ever told you this, but you shouldn't look directly at the sun. Very bad for your eyes. But thank you to BBC Breakfast this morning, actually, because they had an expert on telling us all about the best way to watch the eclipse.
1: The number one rule is don't look at the eclipse directly.
0: Mm-hmm. Yep, fair enough.
1: But there are many ways that we can look at it, whether you're looking for the kind of your eclipse glasses. And what I would say is definitely research, look for the specification that you need on those glasses.
0: Very important.
1: Before you use it. But personally, I'm going to be stood outside with a colander.
0: Pardon? A colander? Sorry, how does that work, please?
1: So what I do is I take my colander, I have my back to the eclipse and hold the colander towards the ground. And what you'll get is a projection of the images through each of the little holes of the colander. So you don't just get one image of the eclipse, you're going to get tens of images, like a disco ball on the pavement. And that's how I will watch it.
0: I mean, it kind of makes sense, I guess. I'm trying to get my head around the idea of that, but what I am very much looking forward to the idea of is streets and streets and streets of people just walking outside and staring through colanders.

0: stuff from Sam Smith. That is Oh Mother on Gaydio. It's Chris with you on the way. I've got your chance to make your travelling a whole lot easier and a whole lot cheaper as well. I'll tell you about that after I play you Mel Cici.
1: Gaydio has teamed up with Trainsplit to give you the chance to win £500 towards UK rail travel across a whole year. With Trainsplit,

0: kdo.co.uk. KDO. The Pride Buzz is on its way to Manchester. 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
2: Just gone 11:30, Monday morning, it's Chris with you. I've got Mel C on the way. A big Gaydio anthem next as well, and Bella Francis has your LGBTQ plus headlines now.
3: World Pride Amsterdam has officially come to an end after 2 weeks of celebrations across the Dutch capital. Tens of thousands of people took part in the final World Pride march through the city. The event has now been handed over to Cape Town, who will host World Pride in 2028. It will be the first time the global LGBTQ plus event has been held in Africa, marking a historic moment for the continent's queer community. Lawmakers in New York are trying to bring gay bathhouses back into the city's queer scene by repealing legislation that effectively bans the venues. The proposal is being led by State Senator Eric Boccia and Assembly Member Tony Simone, who represent Manhattan's West Side. Supporters say the law is outdated, arguing that public health policies should be based on evidence and regulation rather than prohibition. And finally, Olympic freestyle skier Gus Kenworthy is engaged to his boyfriend Andrew Rigby. The couple have been together since 2024, and Kenworthy proposed during a romantic getaway in Mallorca earlier this month. The silver medalist then surprised Rigby with a celebration involving six of their friends who were waiting for them on a chartered boat. You can find more LGBTQ plus news at gaydio.co.uk.

It's Prosper and Clooney with Free Your Mind on Gaydio. This is Chris. And like me, did you spend your weekend, and do you spend a lot of your weekends actually, darting about on trains up and down the country? Don't know about you, but I feel like I literally spend half my life sat on a train going somewhere. But in all fairness, there's loads of reasons to jump on a train, right? From a Pride weekend to a gig, a city break, or just making time to see the people who matter. And right now, we have teamed up with Trainsplit to give you the chance to win £500 towards your UK rail travel. I mean, that will be a big chunk of money to help you out, right? And whether you're planning a big adventure or just fancy seeing somewhere new, that could take a big chunk out of the cost of getting there. And Trainsplit helps you find cheaper ways to travel by searching different ticket combinations for your journey, helping you make your money go further. So, where could £500 of train travel take you? Have a think about that. And in the meantime, get to gaydio.co.uk for your chance to win.

MK and Poppy Bascom. That is Zone on Gaydio. Thank you for getting me on for Monday morning. It's Chris with you. I say Monday morning. It's nearly 12 o'clock. You have nearly made it halfway through the day. Let's get on a tune that's going to make it a bit easier. Here's Oracle on Gaydio.

0: Lato, Mariah Carey, and Big Energy on Gadio. It's just coming up to 12 o'clock. On the way, I'm going to play you Olivia Rodrigo, and I've got Ariana on as well.
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7: From the Sky News Centre at midday, the government's condemned the reckless and dangerous tactics used by people smugglers after a record 230 migrants arrived in a single small boat. The number beats the previous record from July when 165 people successfully made the Channel crossing. The dinghy left France overnight, arriving in Dover in the early hours of the morning. Reform UK leader Nigel Farage says Labour's failing on the issue.
8: You can't smash the gangs. It's impossible. We can catch a gang leader. We can give him 20 years in prison. We can find the millions of euros. It doesn't matter. The rewards are so great. Somebody else pops up who's prepared to do it.
7: As the fifth heat wave of the year develops across England and Wales, more areas are expected to be officially declared in drought today. Temperatures are forecast to hit 36 degrees Celsius by Thursday. Russia says at least 13 people have been killed after a massive Ukrainian drone strike on a major oil refinery. One child's among the victims, with more than 75 people injured in the city of Nizhnykamsk. Three football federations have written an open letter accusing FIFA of deception. UEFA, CONCACAF and AFC have called for an independent review of the failed plan to sell parts of the World Cup to investors. Despite being billions of pounds in debt, Thames Water has given its chief financial officer a payment of £1 million. The golden hello was paid to Steve Buck last month after the firm received legal advice over its obligations. Amy Fairman's from River Action.
9: If you're a Thames Water customer, about 27% of your bill is being spent on servicing debt. And, you know, on top of that, we've got a really poor performing water company here, caused almost one third of the most harmful pollution incidences last year.
7: And it's understood a consortium, including the Amazon founder Jeff Bezos, is closing in on a deal to buy a stake in Liverpool Football Club. Sky News understands an announcement could be made as soon as this week. That's the latest. I'm Chris Milligan.
0: Monday afternoon is on. It's Chris with you. Just gone 12. I've got Olivia Rodrigo on the way and Ariana playing.

Olivia Rodrigo and Drop Dead on Gadio. It's Chris with you. If you're in a relationship, or maybe if you like live with someone, maybe a housemate or a friend, do you have weird things that you do that if anyone else was in your house or like observing you, you'd think, right, okay, crazy people. I was just thinking about it last night, because me and my boyfriend have this thing, right, where every night before we go to bed, we check the doors, but we have to watch each other check that the doors are locked in order to know that they're locked. Do you get what I mean? Because if we don't do this, we'll go to bed and be like, oh, did we lock the door? And we'll be laying there and it'll like niggle at us until we have to get up and go and check anyway. So every night before we go to bed, we're like, watch me, please. And then we'll go, and each of us, he'll check the back, I'll check the front at the same time. And then we know we've done it. But it only really occurred to me that when we have people stay over, they must think we are absolutely bonkers. So, hey, I want to check if anyone else has to do this routine before they go to bed. Or if there's anything that you do that's really odd that'll make me feel maybe a little bit less strange. 0330 048 400 on WhatsApp. We're at Gadio on the socials as well, and Charlie's on.

Gray and Club to Your Arms on Gaydio. Some brand new music incoming. A tune I'm playing for you every single day this week. It comes from someone who's having a big, big 2026. I mean, she's going on a big UK and Ireland headline tour, doing her biggest show to date. She was the main support for Calvin Harris and got a debut album coming out as well, alongside dropping tunes left, right, and centre.

0: Adam Poore and SG Lewis. Be the One playing on Gaydio. It's Chris with you. I'm going to get on Girls Aloud soon, right there.
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Sonny Federa, Libyanka, that is Let Me Be In Your Arms on Gaydio. It's Chris with you. Summer, do you not think it's like flying by very, very quickly now? Like, I feel like I've realised in the last week or so that we really don't have that long left now until it starts getting colder again. But before it is over, we've got the perfect excuse to make one last unforgettable memory as we've teamed up with London Northwestern Railway to give you the chance to win a trip to London, Birmingham or Liverpool with your train travel all sorted thanks to LNR. Plus, we'll sort you out of an overnight hotel stay and £100 to spend as well so that you can enjoy one last summer adventure. 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On the way, I'm going to play you Flow after Girls Aloud and Jump on Gaydio.

Jonas Blue and Malive. That is Edge of Desire on Gadio. It's Chris with you. We've got about 10 minutes left together, actually. Then Helen Scott on the way from 1 o'clock today. She's going to get you through the rest of Monday afternoon. And I'm going to go because the hay fever's killing me off, quite frankly. I keep trying not to sneeze on the radio. And you don't need that. So, Helen, on the way from 1, before she gets here, I'll play your choice of Anne and Kylie now.

0: Choice of Van and Rush on Gadio for Monday afternoon. Thank you for getting me up. It's Chris Blackmore, and that is your lot from me. I'll see you back here tomorrow from 10 a.m. We'll kick off for Gadio Anthems. And Helen Scott on the way next. She's going to play you Gaga and Doechii in a sec.
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8: From the Sky News Centre at 1, Downing Street says it's not possible to just block the early release of two of PC Andrew Harper's killers. We're told the Prime Minister's far from accepting the situation, but one or two offenders of manslaughter can't be exempt from plans to ease prison overcrowding in England and Wales. Amber heat health alerts have been issued for nearly all of England. Temperatures are forecast to hit 36 degrees Celsius in some areas this week. More areas of the country are expected to be declared in drought. Franz de Boer, a farmer in West Sussex.
9: Livestock farmers are struggling. They've got no grass to feed their cows, so they're starting to feed their winter feed, which is not a good time of year to be doing that when they should be grazing the grass. But if you look at the national situation and then the situation across Europe, put that all together and it's a recipe for, again, inflation on food.
8: A record number of people have arrived in the UK on a single small boat. 230 migrants crossed the channel overnight, beating the previous record of 165 set last month. Three football federations, including UEFA, have joined forces to keep up pressure on FIFA boss Gianni Infantino. They've written an open letter criticising the now-ditched plan to sell off the World Cup. A senior Conservative MP has called Andy Burnham's so-called cost-of-living tour of the UK superficial. The Prime Minister's vowed to provide everyday fixes for rising bills. It's expected he'll reveal more support for the high street and bring forward legislation to tackle costly subscriptions. Shadow Minister Alex Burghardt is accusing Mr Burnham of rehashing old ideas.
10: Within a few weeks of coming into power, they've run out of new announcements and they're re-announcing things that have already been legislated for and were already announced by the previous Prime Minister. It's simply not the case that we should be waiting until late October to know what the new Prime Minister's grand economic strategy is.
8: And finally, Chessington World of Adventures has been forced to close for the day because of a water outage in the local area. The closure comes at one of the theme park's busiest periods. That's the latest. I'm Chris Milligan.
11: Woi oi, happy Monday. How is it going? It's Helen Scott in your ear holes. I'm back, baby. I went on holiday for a week. There were loads of kids.

Some seriously good music has been going on whilst I've been away. Let me tell you, Hercules there and Love Affair featuring Hips and Lips with my journey. Yes, Hips and Lips. How are you? What have I missed? I need you to catch me up, okay? It's been a week. I went away. I went away for my best friend's son's 16th birthday, okay? There was kids, there was family, there was a pool. It was glorious, to be honest with you. And I did play the elusive, mysterious, rich lesbian aunt. Do you know what I mean? That just pops up, showers the kids with gifts and leaves. Oh, that is the best part, I got to tell you. Listen, no shade. If you've got kids, good for you. I don't know how you do it. I don't know how you do it. I barely made it out alive. I won't lie. But it's good to be back. And I need to know, what did I miss? Drop me your DMs. Let me know what's been going on with you. You know my favourite thing on a Monday is to ask you how your weekend's been. But you've got a whole 10 days to catch me up on, okay? So I expect the DMs to be popping off, let me tell you. And in the meantime, I'm going to chuck some jokes.

You tell them, Destiny's Child. You tell them. One old school banger there. Little Destiny's Child and Survivor here on Gaydio. Now, look, I've been off for the last 10 days. And I'm going to play some Ariana Grande next. And she's had quite a 10 days herself, hasn't she? Her brand new album, Petal, is out. The North American leg of the Eternal Sunshine Tour is just wrapped up in Chicago. And she's now heading our way, isn't she? She starts a huge run of shows at London's O2 this Saturday. Are you going? Have you got tickets? There's been a lot of conversation around Ariana online, obviously, we know. Obviously about the album, her personal life, her appearance. Basically, this woman can do wrong, no wrong from right. What is that saying? She can do wrong. She can't do wrong from right. That's what I think. And I'm just such an Ariana stan. I really am. And I know that she's going to take a little break. She's stepping away from the Broadway show that she was going to be in. And I just hope she's okay is really all I think and feel. I just hope she's okay. And I really hope she's got good people looking after her, because we know, right? We know what female artists go through, what they have been through historically, and it just really matters who's around her. Don't you sometimes think, God, if we were best friends, she'd be great. She'd be absolutely fine if she was my best friend, because I'd sort her right out. Do you know what I mean? So Ariana, we love you. Let me know if you're going to see her at her run of UK dates, and I'm going to put Petal on for you now. Have you listened to the new album, start to finish?

0: Danceteria from Madonna here on Gaydio. On the way for you, a little Tate McRae, a little Zara Larsson, and a little Katie B as well, because that's how I'm feeling this afternoon. Do you know what I mean? Gaydio.
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0: UK. Gadio. It's just gone 1:30. It's Helen Scott with you, and I'm going to throw you back to the early noughties next. But before that, your LGBTQ plus news headlines with Bella Francis.
1: World Pride Amsterdam has officially come to an end after 2 weeks of celebrations across the Dutch capital. Tens of thousands of people took part in the final World Pride march through the city. The event has now been handed over to Cape Town, who will host World Pride in 2028. It will be the first time the global LGBTQ plus event has been held in Africa, marking a historic moment for the continent's queer community. Lawmakers in New York are trying to bring gay bathhouses back into the city's queer scene by repealing legislation that effectively bans the venues. The proposal is being led by State Senator Eric Boccia and Assemblymember Tony Simone, who represent Manhattan's West Side. Supporters say the law is outdated, arguing that public health policies should be based on evidence and regulation rather than prohibition. And finally, Olympic freestyle skier Gus Kenworthy is engaged to his boyfriend Andrew Rigby. The couple have been together since 2024, and Kenworthy proposed during a romantic getaway in Mallorca earlier this month. The silver medalist then surprised Rigby with a celebration involving six of their friends who were waiting for them on a chartered boat. You can find more LGBTQ plus news at gaydio.co.uk.

A little Calvin Harris and Clementine Douglas with Blessings here on Gaydio. Still sounds like summer bottled up, if you ask me. Still loving that tune. Talking of summer, while I've been away, we've had brand new Katie B. And this feels very full circle, if you ask me. She's teamed up with Jax Jones for Last Days of Summer, which only dropped a couple of weeks ago. And I love that they haven't tried to, you know, turn Katie B into some like shiny 2026 pop artist. They've gone straight back to what made us fall in love with her in the first place. UK garage, jungle, drum and bass, proper London club music. Because remember, before Crying For No Reason and her like big chart moments, Katie B came through Rinse FM and that underground London dance scene. You know, Katie on a Mission, Lights On, all of that incredible, you know, early 2010s era that she had. And actually, this new one has been released through Rinse as well. So it feels like a proper homecoming moment, if you ask me, just with, you know, Jax Jones alongside her. So let's kick it on, shall we? A little bit of newness from Jax Jones, Katie B. This is Last Day of Summer here on Gaydio.

Sunny Federa, DOD and Poppy Bascombe. Think About Us here on Gaydio. Now, obviously, I picked the weekend of Brighton Pride to go away, which was so stupid. And looking back, I mean, everything that everyone was posting I just felt like it was such a terrible decision. As I was making my way to the airport, I was so jealous. Honestly, it looked absolutely phenomenal. But I'm just trying to, you know, I'm keeping looking ahead. We've still got Manchester Pride, Manchester Village Pride at the end of August, which is great. But Boomtown Festival actually starts Wednesday this week, I think. And the lineup is very queer. I have to say, very, very queer indeed. Scissor Sisters, Venga Boys, Eve, Faithless. We've got Skrillex, Groove Armada are playing, and I'm going to play them for you in a little while, actually. I was very jealous, but that's all faded now. I'm looking forward, not backwards. Do you know what I mean? You can't live in the past forever. No.

0: Tate McRae and Sports Car here on Gaydio. It's Helen Scott with you. Thanks for tuning in this afternoon. I'm going to put on for you new M&EK and then a right throwback from Groove Armada.
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0: 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From the Sky News Centre at 2. Downing Street says it's not possible to exempt just one or two offenders convicted of manslaughter from early release. There's been a backlash after it emerged the killers of police officer Andrew Harper could be freed ahead of time. Ministers are trying to ease overcrowding in jails in England and Wales. Reform leader Nigel Farage says better ways need to be found.
1: Prison sentencing has proved to be Andy Burnham's first big test as Prime Minister. Of course, they shouldn't be released early. But once he's told the practical facts of life, he has to back away and back down.
0: A record 230 people have arrived in the UK, having crossed the Channel on a single small boat. Pictures show people in life jackets packed onto an inflatable. More areas of the UK are expected to be officially declared in drought later. A fifth heat wave of the year is developing across England and Wales this week, with temperatures reaching up to 36 degrees. Farmers are warning there could be shortages of some foods if it doesn't rain soon. And climate scientist Ella Gilbert says this is the new normal.
2: We're likely to see more kind of extreme weather, extreme heat waves, extreme wildfires. El Nino is about to kick in really in a serious way. So I imagine that 2027 is going to be hotter.
0: A theme park in southwest London's had to shut during one of its busiest periods because of a water issue, a mains burst near Chessington World of Adventures. Now to sport, and three football federations, including UEFA, have joined forces to keep up pressure on FIFA president Gianni Infantino. They've written an open letter criticising the now-ditched plan to sell off the World Cup, calling it a profound lack of judgment and a breach of trust. And Amazon founder Jeff Bezos is understood to be closing in on a deal to buy a stake in Liverpool Football Club. He'd be part of a consortium with an announcement possible later this week. That's the latest. I'm Stevie Shillinglaw.
3: It's just gone 2 o'clock here on Gadium. It's Helen Scott with you and, I mean, M&EK, obviously.

Jamming Kylie Minogue with that tune, Padam Padam. It won Kylie the Grammy for Best Pop Dance Recording. I mean, obviously, an absolute banger if you ask me. Still playing it to this day, of course. Now, something else that just hasn't left the charts. It spent 7 weeks at number one, this tune. She knows how to do a pop culture moment like no other, I think. Fate of Ophelia, Taylor Swift. I mean, imagine. I mean, what must she think? I feel like she's just in complete competition with herself all the time. Like, she must just be batting back and forth. And she must have two voices in her head, competitively discussing things with each other all the time. Anyway, here it is, because, you know, you want it. I'm still playing it. Taylor Swift, The Fate of Ophelia, here on Gaydio.

Jessie Ware with Sauna here on Gaydio. And while I was away, she dropped the video for this on Friday. And good Lord, she basically turns a lift into the sweatiest, queerest party imaginable. We've got Munro Bergdorf's in there. Beautiful people kissing everywhere. Jessie's licking lift buttons, which, you know, hygienically, I don't endorse, to be honest with you. But she even gets her actual husband involved for a little makeout section, session. And the comments are basically just, you know, hot, mother, raunchy. People are asking the video to be longer, which, you know, I understand. But if you haven't seen it, just trigger warning before you go in there. It's very, very sexy. Time for some Medusa featuring Good Boys now on Gaydio.

0: I mean, Delta Goodrum back with a new tune. That's Hologram here on Gaydio. And coming your way, I've got a little bit of Chris Malinchak with So Good To Me, Madonna, and some Kelly Lee as well, because we saw her at Brighton Pride. Gaydio!
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Anotra featuring 54 Ultra and Talk To You here on Gaydio this afternoon. Now, we've teamed up with Ambassador Cruise Line, okay? It's very exciting. It's to give you the chance to win a 7-night Scandinavian cruise, okay? You could set sail on board Ambassador's Ambience, visiting ports in Sweden, Denmark, including Gothenburg and Copenhagen, where the fashion, the fashion in Copenhagen is amazing. Ambassador is home to the warmest welcome at sea, fast becoming a favourite with cruise travellers looking for exceptional value without compromising on quality. And they're also the no-fly cruise specialist, so sailing from 7 regional ports in the UK, taking passengers to spectacular destinations, including Norwegian fjords, Iceland, the Mediterranean, the Caribbean, and of course, Scandinavia. Now, you can see the cruise for yourself through the lens of drag sensation Why She Black, as she soaks up the LGBTQ plus culture in each of your ports, as well as causing chaos on board Ambassador Ambience. You know, we wouldn't expect anything less from her, to be honest. You can watch the video, and for your chance to win, tap win on the Gaydio app or get to gaydio.co.uk. Honestly, head to Instagram to see why she's getting up to no good. She's a menace.

0: Free Mind, Prosper and Clooney featuring Sybil here on Gaydio this afternoon. Now, obviously, I've not stopped going on. I've just got back from holiday. I've been away for 10 days. But can we just talk about how violent the first Monday back after a holiday is? Because I've just had my first proper holiday of 2026. Obviously, it's August. I don't know why I've allowed that to happen. Suddenly, I'm like, right, where are we going next? Why does going on holiday immediately make you need another holiday? I was perfectly content before, to be honest, having not been away. I was excited to go away. It was my best friend's son's 16th birthday. It was like her family, all of their kids and stuff. And don't get me wrong, I was like very lucky to be able to go away, but I wasn't looking forward to it. Maybe it's the ADHD. I never really look forward to things until they're like right in front of me. So I was really excited, happy to be away. But before I went away, I wasn't thinking about holidays at all. And now I'm just like, right, when's my next holiday? Once you've been on holiday, you just crave the next one immediately, do you not? Now, luckily, me and my girlfriend are going to Montenegro at the beginning of October, sort of very chill off-season vibes. We don't pay peak season in this household. We don't. If you've been to Montenegro or if you've seen all of the TikToks about it, that's why we booked it. But if you've been before, I need your recommendations because I need to focus. I'm ready to hyper-focus on this Montenegro holiday for this next few months. So recommendations are fully welcome, please, and thank you.
1: We bring you the sound of young London. Bomb the bass with a brand new jam.

Crazy what love can do. David Guetta, Becky Hill and Ella Henderson here on Gaydio. On the way for you, a little MK, a little Seku as well. And, oh my God, my beat of the week. If this tune doesn't put a smile on your face, you're dead inside.

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0: Then she opened the Pension B app. She saw her balance and contributions. 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
5: From the Sky News Centre at 3. Downing Street says it's not possible to just block the early release of two of PC Andrew Harper's killers. We're told the Prime Minister's far from accepting the situation, but to keep the pair locked up, all manslaughter offenders would also need to be exempt from a prison overcrowding scheme. Meanwhile, the government's condemned the reckless and dangerous tactics used by people smugglers after a record 230 migrants arrived in a single small boat. The dinghy left France overnight, arriving in Kent this morning. Reform UK leader Nigel Farage says Labour's failing on the issue.
6: You can't smash the gangs. It's impossible. We can catch a gang leader. We can give him 20 years in prison. We can fine them millions of euros. It doesn't matter. The rewards are so great, somebody else pops up who's prepared to do it.
5: A refugee's been jailed for 4 years over sex attacks on two women in Falkirk. 23-year-old Mohammed Sheikhi targeted his victims last November close to the Hotel Claddon, where he was staying in Scotland's central belt. A fire in the New Forest is now thought to be the size of around 140 football pitches. A vehicle caught fire on the nearby A31 last night, with the flames quickly spreading to the nearby heathland. FIFA and its president Gianni Infantino have been accused of breaking trust through deception in a joint statement issued by three football federations, including UEFA. CONCACAF and the Asian Football Confederation have also signed the open letter, which again criticises the bosses' failed plans to sell stakes in the World Cup. Here's Sky Sports reporter Carvey Selecon.
7: He wants us to stop talking about him and stop talking about his future. Of course, with all due respect, we're not going to do that. We're going to carry on talking about him. And UEFA, CONCACAF, the Asian Football Confederation are going to carry on talking about him because they want him out.
5: And people are being warned against using knockoff glasses to watch Wednesday's eclipse. Even brief exposure by looking directly at the sun can cause lasting vision damage. That's the latest. I'm Stevie Shillinglaw.
8: It's just gone 3 o'clock here on Gaydio. It's Helen.

Dangerous Lover from Sekou here on Gaydio. I'm still loving that tune so much, I've got to say. Now, I asked you, what have you been up to this last 10 days? I've been away and apparently you have been busy. Lucy messaged saying, I went to Pride, saw Diana Ross, lost my voice and my dignity. No regrets, Lucy said. Incredible. Megan mentioned that she went to go and see the new Spider-Man. Zendaya is so hot. Megan fully agree. Martin messaged saying that they've just got back from 4 days in Ibiza. Oh, everyone's in Ibiza this summer. I feel like it really is that girl, isn't it, Ibiza? I haven't seen many people going to like Mykonos this summer just yet, but Ibiza definitely has been very, very popular. Beth proposed to her girlfriend. Oh my God, she said yes. Congratulations, Beth. God, I go away for 10 days and all of this goes on. You lot are busy.

Ariana Grande and Hate That I Made You Love Me here on Gaydio. I'm loving that tune so much still. But you know what I'm loving even more? My beat of the week. Right, it's time for my beat of the week. And this week, I have gone with Jamie Miller and their new tune, Baby Doll. Now, I need to admit something. Until about 2 weeks ago, I had absolutely no idea who Jamie Miller was. He came up on my TikTok teasing this song, and I was immediately like, who is this man? And when can I get the whole tune? Apparently, I've been living under a rock, okay? Because Jamie is Welsh. He came third on The Voice UK back in 2017 on Jennifer Hudson's team. And he's since racked up more than a billion streams. So my apologies to Jamie Miller, right? Clearly, I'm late to the party. But what really got me were the comments underneath the Baby Doll clips that I saw on TikTok. Everyone is saying, welcome, the male Olivia Dean. And I completely get it. I think you will when you hear this tune. It's very warm, it's soulful, and it's got a real kind of throwback feeling to it as well. It really just puts a smile on my face. I've been waiting to play this for you for about 2 weeks. So finally, my beat of the week, Jamie Miller and Baby Doll here on Gaydio.

0: The Division 4 remix of Pink Pony Club here on Gaydio Chapel Roan. It is almost 3:30. On the way, I'm going to put some Calvin Harris on for you. I'm going to put some Peggy Goo and Aria Star on, as well as Jamelia. A throwback. Gaydio.
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0: It's just gone 3:30 here on Gaydio. Helen Scott with you, back from holiday finally. Before we jump into another tune, here's Bella Francis with your news headlines.
1: World Pride Amsterdam has officially come to an end after 2 weeks of celebrations across the Dutch capital. Tens of thousands of people took part in the final World Pride march through the city. The event has now been handed over to Cape Town, who will host World Pride in 2028. It will be the first time the global LGBTQ plus event has been held in Africa, marking a historic moment for the continent's queer community. Lawmakers in New York are trying to bring gay bathhouses back into the city's queer scene by repealing legislation that effectively bans the venues. The proposal is being led by State Senator Eric Boccia and Assemblymember Tony Simone, who represent Manhattan's West Side. Supporters say the law is outdated, arguing that public health policies should be based on evidence and regulation rather than prohibition. And finally, Olympic freestyle skier Gus Kenworthy is engaged to his boyfriend Andrew Rigby. The couple have been together since 2024, and Kenworthy proposed during a romantic getaway in Mallorca earlier this month. The silver medalist then surprised Rigby with a celebration involving six of their friends who were waiting for them on a chartered boat. You can find more LGBTQ+ news at gaydio.co.uk.

Gadio Gadio and Aria Star with Woman here on Gadio. Loving that song. Now, this next one that I'm going to play for you has got a bit of a special place in my heart, I'm not going to lie. Superstar by Jamelia was my karaoke song of choice when I was like 11 or 12, I think. I think I was that age. And I distinctly remember being at a New Year's Eve party in this tiny little pub in Aberdeen, getting up and singing this to a room of like adults, right? We were at a pub in Aberdeen for New Year's Eve. They had absolutely no idea what the song was. My dad was looking at me, right? My dad's like a proper rock and roller. He loves like Bruce Springsteen and that. He was looking at me like, what on earth is this song? Nobody had asked for it. Nobody wanted it. But did that stop me? Absolutely not. I'm a pop girl through and through. And in my head, I was headlining Wembley. So here she is. I was feeling like a superstar, and this is Jamelia with Superstar here on Gadio. Enjoy.

Return to Bebo with Barry Can't Swim here on Gadio this afternoon. It's around about 10 to 4 or thereabouts. And I'm going to keep you firmly on the dance floor because this next one is Bebe Rexha with Faithless. And the second you hear it, you'll understand why Faithless are involved. Did I just say Faithless without my TH? I hope my dad's not listening because I will get a very angry text from him. Faithless. Faithless are involved. New Religion takes that kind of absolutely iconic sound from Insomnia and brings it into 2026. And I love that Bebe Rexha is having this proper dance girl era at the minute. This whole Dirty Blonde album feels like she's making exactly the music she wants to make. You can really turn this one up. Here we go. Bebe Rexha and Faithless with New Religion on Gadio.

0: latest from Lady Gaga here on Gaydio this afternoon. I'm going to hand you over to Brett Harris, who's going to put on some Zara Larsson, a little Pixie Lot. And I'm Helen Scott, back with you tomorrow at 1 p.m. Ta-ra!
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7: From the Sky News Centre at 4. Firefighters are working to stop the spread of flames, which are now covering the size of around 140 football pitches in Hampshire's New Forest. Experts say heathland rarer than rainforests is affected. Fede Silva has more.
8: The fire started when a van caught alight on the nearby A31 last night and spread. More than 120 firefighters and police drones are being used to manage it. The internationally protected heathland is home to a number of rare species, but officials think it's too early to know how much damage is being done. Authorities are asking people to continue to avoid the area popular in summer.
7: Meanwhile, almost all of England's under amber heat health alerts. Temperatures in some parts of the country are forecast to hit 36 degrees Celsius this week. Two city mayors in Colombia say at least 20 people have been killed in a powerful earthquake around 250 miles west of the capital Bogota. Flights have been suspended in and out of six airports. Downing Street says it's not possible to exempt one or two offenders convicted of manslaughter from the early prison release programme in England and Wales. There are growing calls to block the eligibility of two of PC Andrew Harper's killers. The number 10 said it'd mean all manslaughter offenders would need to be exempted as well. This was Thames Valley Police and Crime Commissioner Matthew Barber's reaction to the case last week.
9: What the Sentencing Act fails to do, which all of the other early release schemes that we've had in this country have done, is they fail to look at the risk around individuals. This is very much blanket legislation that says this particular crime type, you will be released after just serving a third of your sentence.
7: A record number of migrants have crossed the channel in a single small boat. 230 people arrived in Kent early this morning off one inflatable. And a burst water main has forced a theme park to shut for the day. Chessington and London's told customers they can use their tickets another time. That's the latest. I'm Stevie Schillinglaw.

0: That is new from Cat's Eye. It's called Animal. Hello, it's Brett Harris with you on a Monday evening. How are you? It's just gone 4:10. Hope you had a nice weekend. Hope you've had a good start to your week. It's been a crazy old weekend. We've got another heat wave to look forward to this weekend. Well, towards the end of the week, rather. Producer Kira, how was your weekend? What did you get up to?
1: It was very fun, actually.
0: Oh, okay. What did you get up to?
1: I ended up in the sun a lot.
0: Oh, right.
1: Okay. I've tanned slightly.
0: Okay, amazing.
1: But, like, only a little bit.
0: Well, it's only going to get better because there's another heat wave, our fifth of the year. I'm a bit concerned, actually, about grass. Because I saw a thing on TikTok of someone doing a comparison satellite map of the UK before all the heat waves at the start of the year and now. And everywhere in the UK, the colour of the UK is now like yellow, like a burnt yellow. And everywhere you look where there is grass, it is like a dusty, orangey, yellowy, just former grassland. It's like walking in the savannah on my dog walk at the minute.
1: Well, there's been no rain, that's why.
0: There's no rain. What is going on? The forecast today said highs of 22 degrees. I feel like that is a lie. I feel like I'm being gaslit by Apple weather because that is just not true. Went on my dog walk this afternoon, roasting, sweating.

I don't know how we're going to do that. How do we summon rain? Let's Google it. How do we summon rain? Let's see what that comes back. According to folklore, rain dances. So we could do that on the show today. But that's the only thing that it's saying, according to folklore. It says scientifically, rain cannot be summoned in real life.

Gadio this afternoon, Kylie, and Can't Get You Out of My Head. Hello, it's Brett Harris with you. It's just gone 20 past four on your Monday, and summer is flying by right now. But before it's over, we've got the perfect excuse to make one last unforgettable memory. 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

0: Jazzy, Chris Lorenzo, that is Invisible on Gaydio. It's Brett with you for a Monday evening. It's about 4:30. Producer Kira, do you know what national day it is?
1: Oh, I don't.
0: It is National Connecticut Day.
1: Right.
0: Have we got anything prepared to celebrate that?
1: No.
0: What about National Shapewear Day?
1: No.
0: Okay, fair enough. Or National Lazy Day? Have you got anything planned for that today?
1: I'm just that every day.
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3: Hey, it's Chris from The Evening Show here. We've been working with the lovely folks over at Morrisons and joined them at Leeds Pride recently. They really do believe that everyone should feel welcome, respected and celebrated. But don't just take my word for it. 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

0: Swift and Cruel Summer on KDO. Right, it is time to get some new music in your ears. I'm playing this song every day this week, and you need to let me know what you think of it. You can thumb it up if you're listening to KDO online or on the app. It comes from Rebecca Black. It's called Michael, but who is Michael? Well, Rebecca Black has revealed who Michael is on a podcast recently. Listen to this.
1: I am, like, unfortunately, very chronically online. Like, I love pop culture and I love pop music, and I'm, like, born out of the eras of, you know, all of our favorite pop stars and all of that. And I don't know why, but we got on this tangent of, like, talking about Lady Gaga's fiance, Michael Polanski. And I genuinely wish I remembered what we were talking about, but I think we were trying to explain, like, the Reddit threads and all of the, you know, kind of lore about this person and how he's become, like, a part of the world. And
0: right, I get the new pop girlies are inspired by the old generation of pop girlies, but their husbands and their partners, that

Rita Ora, I Will Never Let You Down, playing on KDO. I'm sure at some point on the show today you'll hear Olivia Rodrigo, because that is a given, because she is one of the biggest pop stars in the world right now. But there's some good news coming from the show that made her, High School Musical, the musical, the series. Frankie Rodriguez and Joe Serafini, who met on the show by playing a junior gay couple, have announced their engagement in real life. That's what we like to see, especially from the House of Mouse. It's not often that you get some really nice queer representation in especially a show aimed at...

0: spirit of High School Musical, we are an LGBTQ plus radio station. It would be wrong of me to not press play on a Monday evening on High School Musical. We are doing it. Producer Kira, I'm doing it.
1: And I back you.
0: Thank you.

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4: From the Sky News Centre at 5, at least 20 people have been killed in Colombia after a powerful earthquake near Pereira brought down buildings, leaving others trapped. Footage shows crushed cars, crowds of people surrounding huge piles of rubble and others fleeing through clouds of dust. Tremors have been felt in neighboring Ecuador months after back-to-back quakes killed thousands of people in nearby Venezuela. Heathland the size of around 140 football pitches is burning in Hampshire's New Forest. Flames spread from a van on the nearby A31 last night. A separate blaze has broken out at an industrial estate in Corby in Northamptonshire. Crews are trying to stop the spread in dry, hot conditions, with amber heat health alerts covering nearly all of England. Climate scientist Ella Gilbert thinks the hot weather will become the norm.
5: The likelihood of seeing these sorts of events is increasing, and every single year we're continuing to heat our climate, which means that we're continuing to increase the likelihood of these sorts of events and making them more severe.
4: Downing Street says it's not possible just to block the early release of two of PC Andrew Harper's killers. To keep the pair locked up, all manslaughter offenders would need to be exempt from a prison overcrowding scheme. Six people have been arrested on suspicion of murder after the death of a woman in North London. A 23-year-old was found unresponsive in Islington on Thursday morning. Meanwhile, police have shut a road in Edinburgh after a possible suspicious item was found. Bomb disposal experts have been called and several homes have been evacuated near WrestleRig Avenue. And pressure is continuing to mount on FIFA president Gianni Infantino over his failed World Cup sell-off plans. Three football federations have written an open letter accusing him of breaking trust. They're UEFA, CONCACAF and the Asian Football Federation. That's the latest. I'm

0: 10, we will have a near total solar eclipse here in the UK. It's when the moon blocks out the light of the sunshine. And I feel like there's going to be a lot of worldies, me included, that are going to be out and about enjoying the solar eclipse. I remember when I was younger, we had like these funny glasses that you used to wear. Producer Kira, have you ever been involved in a solar eclipse before?
1: I have.
0: They're like the paper, like sunglasses with the shades. There's a specific grading of sunshades that you can legally have, and then you can look up at the solar eclipse, right? I tried to look for one online. I can buy them in bulk and they'll arrive on Saturday. There's no individual ones. I can't find them anywhere. So I have set up Lewis Wire off the Gaydio weekend to go and do some investigation work, because next to Gaydio HQ, next to where we're based, is an optician's. So Lewis off the Gaydio weekend is waiting outside the Gaydio studios, Gaydio HQ right now, on the other end of a phone to go and do some investigation work. So let's call that phone.
2: Hello, Brett Harris.
0: Hello, Lewis Wyatt. Right, are you ready to go on your mission next door to the opticians that are right next to Gaydio HQ?
2: As ready as I'll ever be. This might be a peak of my career.
0: Well, I've tried everywhere to get these glasses on Amazon, on eBay for the solar eclipse. There was one when I was younger as well. The little paper things, I can't get them anywhere. So I'm sending you...
2: They almost look like old school 3D glasses you get in like the cinema,
0: They're a bit like that. I don't know if an opticians will have them, but I feel like, you know, protecting your eyes is a good place to start. So, Let's go and knock on next door. Go on.
2: Okay, all right. Let me for you. This is I've actually never said hello to next door before, which is quite bad of me. Do I just knock?
0: Yeah. Oh,
2: there's someone on the session. Okay. Hello, I'm from Gaydio next door. You're not going to believe me, but I'm on the radio right now on this phone call, and obviously there's a solar eclipse coming up, and we're talking about it on the radio.
3: Okay.
2: Any suggestions for people keeping safe?
3: Put your shades on.
2: Do you have any of the shades?
3: I don't have any shades, no.
2: Suzanne, I need more than this. I need some advice.
0: Suzanne, where can people get
2: red.
0: Their shades?
2: Suzanne's as red as me. We're getting flustered, both me and Suzanne. What was that, Brett?
0: Where can we get these glasses from? There's nowhere on Amazon that's selling them.
3: Do you know what? I will find out and I will let you know. I'll get right back to you.
0: That is from an optician. You can trust an optician. Thank you very much, Lewis. Get back to Gaydio HQ.
2: I'm just a receptionist. I'm going
0: to knock on tomorrow.

0: no! The boys!
1: Expecting that at all.
0: All right, it's Rat Harris with you on a Monday evening, and there's nothing better than when the LGBTQ bus community unionises, and in fact they've done just that against GB News. There's been so many things that have been going on that has been teetering the line. I personally would argue that they are well over the line of being anti-LGBTQ plus, but there's been a campaign led by Bimini and a guy called Liam, who have been encouraging people to make complaints to Ofcom about their conduct. Those complaints have been heard and they are now investigating. This is what he's had to say on Instagram this afternoon.
2: Oh my God, you guys, I have brilliant news. The news you've all been waiting for. After 7 weeks of tireless campaigning, Ofcom has just announced that they've opened two investigations into GB News because of their homophobia. Listen, guys, as I said, it has been 7 weeks of me speaking up about this, and I was getting to the point where I was like, is anyone going to say anything? Is anyone going to do anything? And usually I script my videos when I'm talking about this, but today I haven't scripted anything because I've just found out and I'm too excited.
0: You can see the full video online now. Just go to Bimini's Insta.

0: New music from Sam Smith and the Two City Chorus. That is Oh Mother on Gadio. Oh, Morpher. All right, it's Brett with you. It's about 5:30. Your LGBTQ plus headlines are next. And then we need to chat about what's going on GB News and how the LGBTQ plus community have essentially unionised against them. More on the way in a bit, as well as Jessie Ware and Lily Allen and Jade. K-D-O.
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2: Hiya, it's Brett Harris with you for a Monday evening. It's just gone 5:30. Storm Queen, Lily Allen and Jade all on the way. But first, your LGBTQ plus headlines with Bella Francis.
3: World Pride Amsterdam has officially come to an end after 2 weeks of celebrations across the Dutch capital. Tens of thousands of people took part in the final World Pride march through the city. The event has now been handed over to Cape Town, who will host World Pride in 2028. It will be the first time the global LGBTQ plus event has been held in Africa, marking a historic moment for the continent's queer community. Lawmakers in New York are trying to bring gay bathhouses back into the city's queer scene by repealing legislation that effectively bans the venues. The proposal is being led by State Senator Eric Boccia and Assemblymember Tony Simone, who represent Manhattan's West Side. Supporters say the law is outdated, arguing that public health policies should be based on evidence and regulation rather than prohibition. And finally, Olympic freestyle skier Gus Kenworthy is engaged to his boyfriend Andrew Rigby. The couple have been together since 2024, and Kenworthy proposed during a romantic getaway in Mallorca earlier this month. The silver medalist then surprised Rigby with a celebration involving six of their friends who were waiting for them on a chartered boat. You can find more LGBTQ plus news at gaydio.co.uk.

0: Good evening. It's Matt Harris with you. Just gone 20 to 6 on your Monday. How's your Monday going, producer Kira?
1: It's going okay, actually.
0: We're getting through it. We're getting through it on National Lazy Day. We can be lazy in about an hour and 20 minutes. Show's over then. We can go home, put our feet up, have a McDonald's, that kind of thing. But I do want to speak to you about London potentially wanting to enter the race to host World Pride in 2032. This is what Mayor of London, Sadiq Khan, has previously said when it comes to LGBTQ plus people and London.
2: I recognise how important this day is. Why? I recognise how important this month is. But it's also important for me as the mayor of this great city to be the best possible ally I can. That's why I'm really proud. This is my 11th year now. Marching at the front of Pride in London, because I want everyone to feel loved and wanted in London.
0: That's Sadiq Khan speaking to Gadio at Pride in London. But some critics are calling it out due to the fact that the UK has fallen from first to number 22 on the ILGA Rainbow Index, which ranks countries and cities according to how welcoming they are for queer people. But what are your thoughts, producer Kira? What are your thoughts? Do you think it's good for London to be setting that, sending that signal out? And is it good for the UK to be like, look, we are inclusive, we need to do

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7: From the Sky News Centre at 6. Nearly three quarters of England is now officially in drought. Large parts of the country are using water faster than it can be replenished by nature. Farmers are warning the fifth heat wave of the year is likely to destroy any prospect of a good quality harvest. Temperatures are forecast to hit 36 degrees Celsius by Thursday. Professor Marco Springman's a climate change expert.
8: What is more concerning is the price of foods. So when we have any kind of climate related yield shock or any yield shock per se, then prices usually go up, so food will be more expensive. At the moment, we have fairly high yield shocks, up to even 20%.
7: Meanwhile, more than 120 firefighters are trying to control the spread of flames across dry heathland in Hampshire's New Forest. A van fire on the A31 spread and is now the size of around 140 football pitches. Officials in Colombia say more than 50 people have been killed in a powerful earthquake with tremors felt in neighbouring Ecuador. Buildings have collapsed with crowds of people seen digging through huge piles of rubble. The epicentre is near the city of Pereira. Gustavo Restrepo lives around 20 miles west in La Virginia.
9: The churches here, they collapsed. Maybe more than 50 buildings collapsed. I don't know about if people died or not, but everywhere is closed. We don't have water, no electricity, no gas, and nothing.
7: A record 230 people have crossed a channel on a single boat. Images show people in life jackets lining an inflatable with some dangling their feet in the water. Downing Street says it can't just exempt one or two offenders convicted of manslaughter from its early prison release scheme in England and Wales. Two of PC Andrew Harper's killers could potentially be freed ahead of time, leading to strong criticism. And experts are warning against buying knock-off safety glasses to watch Wednesday's eclipse. Cheap alternatives may not stop the harmful solar radiation from damaging eyes. That's the latest. I'm Stevie Shillinglaw.
10: It's just gone six on your Monday evening.

0: Olivia Rodrigo, Drop Dead on Gadio. Producer Kira, what were you doing 20 years ago?
1: I was only just born then.
0: You were only just born. That is disgusting. Please leave. 20 years ago, I would have been 12. And 20 years ago, I would have been listening and loving to Christina Aguilera and her album, Back to Basics. Now, interestingly, she's teasing something with regards to this era on social media. Obviously, she looks incredible at the minute. But I feel that we should celebrate Back to Basics. It has been 20 years and it is a great album. It's got the likes of her on there and Ain't No Other Man, and this song, which is huge, Candyman. And who doesn't want to listen to this at 12 minutes past six on a Monday? Sweet sugar candy.

on Gaydio. Right, I'm about to press play on a track from a lady that performed at the Gaydio Awards this year. She's had a huge year with songs like Fabulous. And now this new, it's called Expensive Taste. It's

0: Feeling so fresh. It's KDO after 6:30. Getting on some David Zowie for you.
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Monica. That is Let Me Be In Your Arms on Gadio. Now listen, Gadio has teamed up with Ambassador Cruise Line to give you the chance to win a 7-night Scandinavian cruise. You could set sail on board Ambassador's Ambience, visiting ports in Sweden and Denmark, including Gothenburg and Copenhagen. Ambassador is home to the warmest welcome at sea, fast becoming a favourite for cruise travellers looking for exceptional value without compromising on quality. They're also the no-fly cruise specialist, sailing from 7 regional ports in the UK, taking passengers to spectacular destinations, including the Norwegian fjords, Iceland, the Mediterranean, the Caribbean, and of course, Scandinavia. You can see the cruise for yourself through the lens of drag sensation YC Black, as she soaks up the LGBTQ plus culture in each of your ports, as well as causing chaos on board Ambassador Ambience. I can vouch for that, because I was on that cruise with her, causing that chaos. It is such a good cruise line. I really enjoyed my time on board, and I can't wait to book my next one. So you can watch the video and understand why you should book an Ambassador cruise. And for your chance to win, tap win on the Gadio app or get to gadio.co.uk right now.

song that stands between me and Lee Barnes getting you into your Monday evening. He has Taylor Swift, he has Disclosure, he has Delta Goodrum on the way, and the song that stands in between all of that and Lee Barnes is this from Shapeshifters and Billy Porter.

0: finally ready. It's Brett Harris with you. I'll be back tomorrow from 4. Producer Keir, are you going to join me again this week?
1: I'll see you Friday.
0: Oh, Friday. Oh, we can start the weekend together. How lovely. See you tomorrow.
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0: from the Sky News Centre at 7. Almost three quarters of England is now in drought, meaning water is being used faster than nature can replenish it. It's due to a lack of rain, hot temperatures and consistent dry conditions. Heat health alerts have been upgraded to amber for most of the country, with temperatures forecast to hit 36 degrees Celsius this week. Climate scientist Ella Gilbert thinks the hot weather will become the norm.
1: The likelihood of seeing these sorts of events is increasing, and every single year we're continuing to heat our climate, which means that we're continuing to increase the likelihood of these sorts of events and making them more severe.
0: Meanwhile, heathland the size of around 140 football pitches is burning in Hampshire's New Forest. Flames spread from a van on the nearby A31 last night. At least 77 people have been killed in Colombia after a powerful earthquake near Pereira brought down buildings, leaving others trapped. Footage shows crushed cars, crowds of people surrounding huge piles of rubble and others fleeing through clouds of dust. Flights have been cancelled in and out of six airports. Three people, including a 17-year-old boy, have died in a car crash in South Yorkshire. A car came off the road in Rotherham on Saturday night. Cocaine, worth an estimated street value of around £232 million, has been found hidden in banana boxes in Essex. The shipment, which came from South America, was intercepted at the London Gateway port on Thursday. The UK has become the first European nation to approve a pill to help with weight loss and diabetes. Fundeo has been authorised by the medicines regulator and will now be evaluated by the spending watchdog. And it's understood that Amazon founder Jeff Bezos is closing in on a deal to buy a stake in Liverpool Football Club. He'd be part of a consortium. That's the latest. I'm Stevie Shillinglaw.
2: In for Chris Herbert on your Monday evening. Brand new stuff coming up from Delta Goodrum, but first, here's some Tay Tay.

Breakfast tomorrow from 7 a.m. with Dave Cooper. That is Delta Goodrum here on Gaydio. Hello, it is Lee in for Chris Herbert. Or some people do say we do sound quite similar, me and Chris Herbert. If you close your eyes, not if you're driving, if you close your eyes, I could be Chris Herbert. How are you? How's your Monday been? You are nearly done with the worst day of the week. That sounds good, doesn't it? Chris Herbert off today as he needed some time off with the amount of prides that he's been running around for the last couple of weeks. Give that man a gold medal, honestly. That's why you got me getting you through your Monday evening, no matter what you are doing. And don't worry, I have got the bangers for you, all lined up, ready to go. Classic Pink will be on the way and some Barry Can't Swim, but right now, this lady's gone on tour later on this year as well. It's only Celine.

0: You think the song finishes here, don't you? Oh, no.
1: Oh.
0: Right there. Right, yeah, it is, Lee. You're right. Coming up, I've got that brand new Jazzy Chris Lorenzo song for your Monday evening. But right now, if you had to choose a summer song for yourself, what would it be? You know, a lot of people go into that Hugh Gell song, which is quite big. Could be a bit of Madge. This is one of mine. I've got many, but this is one. Comes from the man that even probably grate cheese off his abs. So, yes, you can see them through a T-shirt. That's what I'm trying to say. Doing this, well, this song, plus loads of other gigs he's doing around the Mediterranean at the moment. Probably one of your go-to holiday DJs. It is Joel Corry. Brand new track. This is Whisper.

0: Jazzy and Chris Lorenzo. Hello, this is Lee coming up after 7.30 tonight. I got that brand new one from the girl group Flow. And if you fancy another, well, I say a quick trip around the UK, how about we put £500 towards that for you? How does that sound?
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Tuvalu, SG Lewis, talking about how your week's going to be. Heat. Well, hot. You know what I mean, yeah? Aye, it is Lee. And we want to give you something towards you having another adventure around the UK, all right? We want to give you 500 smackaroonies towards UK rail travel, and you can use that to go anywhere you want. How does that sound? And that is because we have teamed up with our friends at Trainsplit. So whether you're planning a big adventure or just fancy seeing somewhere new, ticking off something from the bucket list, that could be a serious chunk out of that travel money that you were used to want to put forward for it, but now you get to use that money for something else. How does that sound? Trainsplit helps you find cheaper ways to travel by searching different ticket combinations and giving you the better option in splitting your ticket, yeah? So where could £500 of train travel take you? All you need to do is head to gaydo.co.uk for your chance to win, yeah? Imagine that, 500 smackaroonies off your trains. Get on that now, gaydo.co.uk. While you do that, I'm going to play a lady that absolutely smashed the headline spot at Saturday's Brighton Pride. That is Ray, but first, brand new stuff.

Jody Arsh, very, very Arsh on Gaydio. Hello, it is Lee. Now, I know it's a Monday evening for you, and I know probably today, possibly you might have those Monday blues starting to fade away now as it's getting into your evening. So how about I get you dancing wherever you are, whether you

kitchen still making food at 10 to 7 on a Monday evening. It's a late one for you. Or you're currently just in the car, heading off on adventures or heading back home. How about we do that for you, yeah? Coming up, Disco Lines and Tinashe, one of the huge dance tracks of this year. But talking about huge artists, this lady has a proper comeback this year, isn't she? The Gays and Nays lover, Madonna, Dottateria here on

0: Disco Lines, Tinashe. Hello, it is Lee. Coming up after 8 o'clock this evening, I've got some K-pop goodness for you from Huntrex and brand new stuff from Becky Hill.
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1: Hey, it's Chris from The Evening Show here. We've been working with the lovely folks over at Morrisons and joined them at Leeds Pride recently. They really do believe that everyone should feel welcome, respected and celebrated. But don't just take my word for it. Here's John from the Morrisons LGBTQ Plus Network.
2: Pride's about much more than a parade. 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Being here today for us isn't just about wearing rainbow colours, it's about showing our colleagues and our customers that inclusion is something we believe in and we act on.
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5: From the Sky News Centre at 8. Four more areas of England entering drought means the conditions now apply to almost three quarters of the country. Sustained rains not forecast, meaning rivers and reservoirs aren't getting the chance to replenish the water being used. It's been the driest July in almost 200 years, with temperatures expected to reach 36 degrees Celsius again this week. It's impacting harvests, and West Sussex farmer Franz de Boer is worried.
6: Livestock farmers are struggling. They've got no grass to feed their cows, so they're starting to feed their winter feed, which is not a good time of year to be doing that when they should be grazing the grass. But if you look at the national situation and then the situation across Europe, put that all together, and it's a recipe for, again, inflation on food.
5: Meanwhile, crews are continuing to battle a large fire on Heathland in the New Forest in Hampshire for a second night. It started after a van caught fire on the nearby A31 near Ringwood yesterday. Officials in Colombia say more than 110 people have been killed in a powerful earthquake, with tremors felt in neighboring Ecuador. Buildings have collapsed, with crowds of people seen digging through huge piles of rubble. The epicenter is near the city of Pereira. Gustavo Restrepo lives around 20 miles west in La Virginia.
7: The churches here, they collapsed. Maybe more than 50 buildings collapsed. I don't know about if people died or not, but everywhere is closed. We don't have water, no electricity, no gas, and nothing.
5: An off-duty student police officer with the Greater Manchester Force has been arrested on suspicion of rape and kidnap. Police say a woman sounded distressed on a 999 call on Saturday. A record 230 people have crossed the channel on a single boat. Images show people in life jackets lining an inflatable, some with their feet dangling in the water. And three football federations have written an open letter accusing FIFA of deception. UEFA, CONCACAF and AFC have called for an independent review into the failed plan to sell off part of the World Cup to investors. That's the latest. I'm Stevie Shillinglaw.
8: Oh, hello, it is Lee, in for Chris Herbert on your Monday evening. Got some K-pop goodness coming up with Hunt Tricks, but first, let's have some Becky Hill, shall we?

Monday evening. Hello. Litty in for Chris Herbert to get you through whatever you are doing. I'll tell you what, how are you feeling today? You might have heard me on Friday last week as I was in for Helen Scott saying the weekend just gone was going to be an exercise weekend. Oh, yes. Tom the boy texted me on Friday and said, you know what? We're not going to go out properly. We're gonna go for runs. We're going to go to the gym. At that moment, I can feel myself have an internal, oh, here we go. So I went along with it though, didn't I? To say that I am achy today is an understatement. My legs are aching, my shins are aching, my kneecaps are aching. How does that even work? Can they even ache like that? I tell you what though, it's behind my arms, literally. I can't actually rotate my arms any more than humanly possible at the moment. Does that make sense? You know what I mean? Like, I can't reach up to a top cabinet to actually, you know, grab some. Ah, I've just done it right there as well. Ow. Tried to act it out and I've just hurt myself all over again. I need

sun. Welcome back, Ultranate, right? That's incredible. With Hugo moving to the sun here on Gaydio. I'm not sure if you've seen this all across your socials. Every single big DJ is posting them playing that song out, and the crowds. Joel Corrion over in Ibiza, same as David Guetta as well. Oh, do you know what? That has summer written all over that song. Especially for a week where it's going to be very hot this week for you. Oh, you're already probably thinking, if you haven't got a fan already, I wonder how much they are. I'm going to be honest with you, probably at this point, oh, sold out.

0: new Campness from Pixie Lott here on Gadio. This is Lee after 8:30 tonight. Some M&EK for you. And how about the new one from Kylie?
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0: brand new stuff from M&EK. Oh no, all the boys here on Gaydio. Now, are you ready for Wednesday? Is it just after 6 o'clock? Where the UK, after a long while, will see an eclipse. Not a total eclipse, but about a 96% chance of it being like covered up and stuff. I love the way that's how scientifical I got then. And also using the word scientifical. That is not a real word. However, I've already seen loads of people trying to buy eclipse glasses for this. Because obviously you can't just wear normal sunglasses. You can't look at the sun. It might damage your eyes. Don't do that, please. My sister put in a chat today saying to the family, has anybody got 8 pairs of eclipse glasses? Yes, because we have those on the daily basis anyways. No, if you try to get them on like Amazon or anything, all deliveries by Friday. Oh, sorry, hun, too late by then. BBC News this morning ran a segment about if you can watch it, how you could do. And they were like, well, get some glasses, like some proper eclipse glasses. If not, you can hold a colander. Yes, a colander from your kitchen in front of you. So your back's towards the sun. And then the sun will shine into the colander's holes and make an eclipse in the shadows on the pavement for you. What in the art attack is going on here?
1: Looking

Everywhere on a Monday evening. Talking about new ones. Chris texted me this morning going, this is my beat of the week. You've got to play it. Don't do anything else.

I was like, okay, hun, yeah, all right. However, fair play to him. He has chosen an absolute cracker this week. New artist from me. And hopefully it might be a new artist for you, but this sounds incredible. Gives me a bit of chills as well. From an artist called Warrener. This might make your Monday evening. This is Let Me Forget.

0: David, teaming up with Little Mix to finish off the show. Thanks for getting me on. Tomorrow, Chris Herbert will be back with you from 7 p.m. Don't go anywhere, though. Jay Sky is on the way, playing you some Taylor Swift and that massive club banger from another. KDO.
1: Hey, it's Chris from The Evening Show here. We've been working with the lovely folks over at Morrisons and joined them at Leeds Pride recently. They really do believe that everyone should feel welcome, respected and celebrated. But don't just take my word for it. Here's John from the Morrisons LGBTQ Plus Network.
2: Pride's about much more than a parade. 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
6: Take what you love about Pride, but add beach mornings, water activities, boat parties, and the Algarve sunshine. 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Book now

0: from the Sky News Centre at 9. Almost three quarters of England's now in drought, with a lack of rain meaning reservoirs and rivers aren't naturally filling up. Tens of millions of people are living under restrictions like a hose pipe ban, with warnings the dry weather is hitting harvests and food supply. Meanwhile, firefighters will work into the night to tackle flames burning across heathland in Hampshire's New Forest National Park. They've spread across the size of 140 football pitches, sparked from a van fire on the A31 last night. The road's still closed and visitors are asked to stay away. The land's home to a number of rare species. Dave Swallow's the National Fire Chiefs Council's deputy wildfire lead.
1: Things are far from normal. Our current conditions, the vegetation that we're experiencing is nothing like what we'd see in what would be previously a normal summer. The vegetation is extremely dry.
0: A national disaster has been declared after a powerful earthquake struck central Colombia, killing more than 110 people. The 7.4 quake hit just after 7 a.m. local time, around 250 miles from the capital Bogota, with tremors felt in neighboring Ecuador. Gustavo Restrepo lives close to the city of Pereira and says there's a search for survivors.
2: All the buildings that were moving, almost collapsing everything. The services of rescue, they are working on all the properties, is trying to find people under the debris. If it continues 1-2 minutes more, I think all these buildings will collapse.
0: Three people, including a 17-year-old boy, have died in a car crash in South Yorkshire. A car came off the road in Rotherham on Saturday night. A much cheaper weight loss pill has been given the approval by the medicines regulator, but a spending watchdog still has to decide whether to offer it on the NHS. The UK is the first European country to sign off on Fundero. And a century-old mystery has been solved. The wreck of a Royal Navy warship has been found off the Isle of Wight coast after it sank in 1908. That's the latest. I'm Stevie Shillinglaw.
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Taylor Swift with Upper Light, the Chris Lake remix. And hello, you're listening to me, Jay Sky, with your late show this Monday evening on Gadio. Thanks for joining me. How was your weekend? August is flying by, isn't it? Listen, I was at a dinner party over the weekend with some friends. It seems that everyone is getting to that age now where they're married and having kids. Not me, though. Not for the foreseeable, anyway. Anyway, we've got some great tracks for you tonight, like this one, Kelly Lee and Bryn Christopher, Sweetest Release.

Into J Sky with your late show this Monday on Gaydio, and it's just over a month away until I do my first ever TED Talk at TEDx Northern Quarter in Manchester. Very exciting indeed. Things are starting to ramp up for me. I've been having a lot of masterclasses with speaker coaches and experts, and next week I'm going to be starring in the TED and Talks podcast. Very exciting indeed. Look out for the behind the scenes on my social media story. KTB and Jack Jones next with Last Day of Summer. It's not, is it?

0: Pink Pantheress with Illegal, and you listen to Jay Sky with your Monday evening late show on Gadio. Still to come, more banging beats, plus a competition that you're going to get very excited about. Oh yeah. All that and more coming up next. Gadio!
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with a fresh one from Sam Smith and Oh Mother Darling. And you're listening to Jay Sky with your late show on Gaydio. Now listen, summer is flying by, isn't it? But before it's over, we have got the perfect excuse to make one last unforgettable memory. Because here at Gaydio, we've teamed up with London North Western Railway to give you the very chance to win a trip to London, to Birmingham or to Liverpool with your train travel sorted, thanks to London North Western Railway. Plus, we're going to throw in an overnight stay and £100 to spend so you can enjoy one last summer adventure. 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After all, the best memories are the ones you almost didn't make. Even better, London North Western Railway is helping you get there with 50% off advanced train tickets, making those last minute adventures even easier to say yes to. And of course, for your chance to win that city breakaway, get to gaydio.co.uk or hit on win on the Gaydio app.

Lola Young with Messi, the Tiesto remix, and you're still with me, Jay Sky, and your late show on Gaydio. Now, who out there likes a good book? And I don't mean an audio book, that's cheating. Because I'm currently reading a self-help book by Arnold Schwarzenegger. Yeah, you heard me right. It's called Be Useful, and I tell you what, it's actually really good. The font's a nice size, the pages aren't too big, so it's a nice easy read. But as for the advice in there, it's pretty damn good. Ray now with Where Is My Husband?

0: 0800 Heaven by Nathan Dorr and Joel Corry with Ella Henderson. And you're listening to Jay Sky with your late show right here on Gaydio. Stick around though, because BB Rexha is coming up next.
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0: from the Sky News Centre at 10. Nearly three quarters of England is now officially in drought. Large parts of the country are using water faster than it can be replenished by nature. Temperatures are forecast to hit 36 degrees Celsius by Thursday. Farmers are warning the fifth heatwave of the year is likely to destroy any prospect of a good quality harvest. Professor Marco Springman's a climate change expert.
1: What is more concerning is the price of foods. So when we have any kind of climate-related yield shock or any yield shock per se, then prices usually go up, so food will be more expensive. At the moment, we have fairly high yield shocks, up to even 20%.
0: Firefighters will work into the night to tackle flames burning across Heathland in Hampshire's New Forest National Park. They've spread across the size of 140 football pitches from a van fire on the A31 last night. Colombian officials say more than 110 people have been killed in a powerful earthquake, with tremors felt in neighbouring Ecuador. Buildings have collapsed, with crowds of people seen digging through huge piles of rubble. The epicentre is near the city of Pereira. Gustavo Restrepo lives around 20 miles west in La Virginia.
2: The churches here, they collapsed. Maybe more than 50 buildings collapsed. I don't know about if people died or not, but everywhere is closed. We don't have water, no electricity, no gas, and nothing.
0: A record 230 people have arrived in the UK, having crossed the channel on a single small boat. Pictures show people in life jackets packed onto an inflatable. Downing Street says it's not possible to just block the early release of two of PC Andrew Harper's killers. To keep the pair locked up, all manslaughter offenders would also need to be exempt from a prison overcrowding scheme. And experts say safety glasses to watch Wednesday's eclipse have all but sold out online, as they warn against buying knock-off alternatives. Cheaper options may not stop harmful solar radiation from damaging eyes. That's the latest. I'm Imani Rana.
3: The soundtrack to your Monday evening continues with me, Jay Sky, right here on Gadio. Now coming up next, New Religion by BB Rexha. Enjoy.

You're listening to Jay Sky with your late show this Monday evening on Gaydio. Thanks for joining me. Now, fans of James Bond, hold on to your wigs and everything else, because according to rumours, and I know there's been a lot of these around this new James Bond film, but according to rumours, we're going to find out which lucky actor has been chosen to play the new James Bond before the end of the year. I mean, there's not long to go for that, is there? I've heard that it could be Dua Lipa's partner, Callum Turner. I won't be too mad at that. But who would you like James Bond to be? Tom Holland? Henry Cavill? Rod Stewart? Let me know. Drop me a message. Jesse Ware next with Free Yourself.

throwback for you there, Sweet Female Attitude with Flowers. I worked with one of those girls back in the day, not through choice, but that's another story. And you're listening to Jay Sky with Your Late Show on Gaydio. Now again, not to shame anybody that goes to the gym, anyone that wants to improve their mental or physical well-being, you get a tick from me, you're a star, continue. However, the things I see in my local gym should be studied. Example, this week I went to the gym, right, and in the changing room there was a man dripping in sweat, no word of a lie, and instead of having a shower, he decided to use the hairdryer to dry his armpits. I mean,

0: We love it. And you're listening to Jay Sky with your late show on Gadio. And still to come, more great tracks and a competition to make you say choo choo. All that and more coming up next. Gadio.
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0: You are listening to Jay Sky with your late show right here on Gaydio. Thanks for joining me. Now, I know there are so many reasons to jump on a train right now. A Pride weekend, a gig, a city break, or just making time to see the people that matter. So right now, here at Gaydio, we've teamed up with Train Split to give you the chance to win £500 towards UK travel. I know, aren't we generous? So whether you're planning a big adventure or just fancy seeing somewhere new, that could take a serious chunk out of the cost of getting there, couldn't it? 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So where could £500 of train travel take you? Head to gaydio.co.uk for your chance to win.
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You're listening to Jay Sky with your late show on Gaydio this Monday. Now, I've got to moan, I'm so sorry, but travelling at the moment to work, the commute. Why do so many people not use headphones with their mobile phones? What's going on? Linda, listen, I don't need to know about your dentist appointment. Your wisdom tooth in the back of your head is none of my business.

0: doing bits with Don't Break Her Heart. Love it. And you've been listening to me, Jay Sky, with your late show this Monday. Thank you for joining me. Here, same time, same place, Mondays 9 till 11. Be there or be square, darling, or don't bother. Listen, let me leave you with this lasting thought. The world, it's not just ours. We share this space. So think about those around you whilst you're interacting. And I'll see you soon.
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I'll be back in a month's time, but right now I would love to leave you with this record.